0: Up, despite voters blaming the Albanese government for cost of living difficulties. Federal politics editor Michael Packey.
1: Resolve and News Poll have spoken to almost 4,000 voters between them. Both show core support for Labor is up slightly to 29%. One Nation has dipped and the Coalition is stuck in third spot. But the polls also show voters are blaming the Albanese government for the economic crunch the country finds itself in and are demanding it be fixed. Despite dissatisfaction in his performance, Anthony Albanese remains preferred Prime Minister over Pauline Hanson and opposition leader Angus Taylor. However, the respective research shows more voters are warming to Mr. Taylor. Michael Packey, Canberra.
0: New emergency communications capabilities have been rolled out across the country ahead of what's expected to be a volatile El Niño weather condition over summer. Telco towers will now enable data and calls to be made on separate networks inside emergency disaster zones. Emergency Services Minister Christy McBain says everyone needs to be prepared for what lies ahead.
2: We're asking people to prepare for the high-risk weather season now. Make sure that they've got their emergency kit with essentials ready to go, create an evacuation plan, turn on alerts and warnings from the Bureau of Meteorology.
0: Australian travellers are being warned to avoid Saudi Arabia's Riyadh airport after it was hit by a second missile strike in as many days. 13 people were killed and more than 300 were injured in the first strike, but there are no reports of casualties from the second. The Iran-backed Houthis are claiming responsibility. Today marks 24 years since the 2002 Bali bombings at the Sari Club and Paddy's Bar. 202 people died in the attacks, including 88 Australians. And Pope Leo is to undergo surgery in the coming days after a nodule was found on one of his lungs during a medical checkup. The 71-year-old assuring pilgrims the mass was well contained and caught at an early stage. This is Air National News. Chevrolet's Team 18 has apologised to fans after a strategy blunder which saw Anton Di Pasquale run out of fuel on the last lap while leading the Bathurst 1000. Brody Kostecki moved from third to first after a late race safety car to claim his second win at the mountain. Di Pasquale says there was nothing he could do.
3: By the time we were obviously got worked out, we were done. Obviously, if that safety car went for another couple laps, I would have been fine. But once I knew how much fuel short we were, I knew we were cooked.
0: Meanwhile, Max Verstappen has claimed his first Singapore Grand Prix victory.
4: It couldn't have gone better, really. So controlled the race really well. Bit of a different Singapore to normal for me. So really, really happy with the whole performance of the team. The car was really nice to drive, so a lot of fun.
0: Charles Leclerc came second, with Kimi Antonelli third, the McLarens of Lando Norris and Oscar Piastri coming in fourth and fifth, respectively. And Australia will be confident of piling on the runs when day four of the first test resumes tonight, our time, in Durban. The Aussies will resume at none for 33, giving them a lead of 139 runs against South Africa with 2 days to play. Travis Head is at the crease on 10, while Nick Maddinson is on 17. Australian Independent Radio News.
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6: We've got a top coming of 35 degrees today, which is quite warm, and a 90% chance of showers the late afternoon or tonight. We've got north-northwesterly winds, a high UV index, and also a high fire danger rating, and the sunset tonight at 7:07. Looking at tomorrow's weather, again, cloudy with very high chance of showers tomorrow, not quite as bad in the weather as far as heat goes, 21 degrees tomorrow with a moderate fire danger rating.

0: Very popular, well-known cabaret, and that's Jill Hayworth from 1966. She sang in the musical and originated the role of Sally Bowles on Broadway, began in October 1966, and she performed in that hit show for nearly 2 years. Jill Hayworth, cabaret, very well-known. And before that, the Cincinnati Pops Orchestra, Tears in Heaven, and Dinah Shore with Andre Previn and My Funny Valentine. Some of the older music. I hope that you're enjoying Radio for the Baby Boomer.
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0: A few years ago, one of my adult kids gave me a very interesting book called The Tattooist of Auschwitz, written by New Zealand-born Heather Morris. Now, this is one of those books you've really got to be very careful about, because Jeffrey Archer said it's the kind of book that you lose sleep over, not just because you can't put it down. And he said they'll be reading this book in 100 years. It may be still on the bestsellers list. It is a remarkable story, a warning. It's about the story of Lael Sokolov, a well-dressed charmer. He was a bit of a ladies' man. And he was a Jew on the first transport from Slovakia to Auschwitz in 1942. He stands out to his fellow prisoners in the camp, and he becomes the tattooist. He had to mark the arm of his fellow prisoners with a number, and one of them is a young woman called Gita, who steals his heart at first glance. You may not like some of the things that are written about in this. It's fiction, but Heather Morris had the remarkable opportunity to actually visit Lyle and as an older man and get the story from him bit by bit. The experience of love in the midst of awful atrocities and horror. And actually, this book will be released soon as a movie on one of the pay channels. It's 275 pages long, published by Echo.
5: To the memory of Lale Sokolov. Thank you for trusting me to tell your and Gita's story. Prologue. Lale tries not to look up. He reaches out to take the piece of paper being handed to him. He must transfer the numbers onto the girl who holds it. There is already a number there, but it has faded. He pushes the needle into her left arm, making a 3, trying to be gentle. Blood oozes, but the needle hasn't gone deep enough and he has to trace the number again. She doesn't flinch at the pain Lale knows he's inflicting. They've been warned. Say nothing, do nothing. He wipes away the blood and rubs green ink into the wound. Hurry up, Pipan whispers. Lale is taking too long. Tattooing the arms of men is one thing. Defiling the bodies of young girls is horrifying. Glancing up, Lale sees a man in a white coat slowly walking up the row of girls. Every now and then he stops to inspect the face and body of a terrified young woman. Eventually he reaches Lale. While Lale holds the girl's arm as gently as he can, the man takes her face in his hand and turns it roughly this way and that. Lale looks up into the frightened eyes. Her lips move in readiness to speak. Lale squeezes her arm tightly to stop her. She looks at him and he mouths, shh. The man in the white coat releases her face and walks away.
6: Well done,
5: he whispers as he sets about tattooing the remaining four digits, 4902. When he has finished, he holds onto her arm for a moment longer than necessary. Looking again into her eyes, he forces a small smile. She returns a smaller one. Her eyes, however, dance before him. Looking into them, his heart seems simultaneously to stop and begin beating for the first time, pounding, almost threatening to burst out of his chest. He looks down at the ground and it sways beneath him. Another piece of paper is thrust at him.
6: Hurry up, Lale,
5: Pepin whispers urgently. When he looks up again, she is gone.
0: The Tattooist of Auschwitz, and written there by Heather Morris, a book that I've actually read from cover to cover. I highly recommend it. However, just the warning there, if you're sensitive about the areas of war and the concentration camps, I'd be very careful perhaps not to read it. Life has a new purpose. Lale, who has since died, talks about the struggle and the suffering. It's a great story based on years of interviews that Heather Morris conducted with the real-life Holocaust survivor and the Auschwitz-Birkenau tattooist. Ludwig, or Lale Sokolov, it's heart-wrenching, illuminating, and unforgettable. And in actual fact, it reminded me of another very moving story made into a film.

one of the most popular film composers of his era, John Williams, with the Boston Symphony Orchestra and the main theme from the movie based on similar experiences during the horrific 1940s concentration camp era. That was Schindler's List. So don't forget, the book is called The Tattooist of Auschwitz, and the author is Heather Morris.

0: I hope you're enjoying our program for this morning. I have with me today Dr. Sanjay Ramakrishnan, who is a respiratory and sleep specialist doctor, and he's going to be talking just for a few moments about what's called COPD. I've talked about this before some years back. COPD stands for chronic obstructive pulmonary disease. And unfortunately, we have 496,000 Australians who are aged 45 and over who are living with this. It's a pretty awful thing, ongoing breathing difficulties, coughing and mucus, and there are many people attending the emergency departments of our hospitals. It's difficult to breathe, and this disease, the COPD, is a lung disease, blocks the airwaves. I'll just call you Dr. Sanjay. I'm having trouble with your last name. And what I meant to mention is that there is now a new PBS treatment available to help and care for Australians with uncontrolled COPD. What does this PBS listing mean for eligible Australians with uncontrolled COPD, Doctor?
1: With the PBS listing of Nucala, for the first time, eligible Australians with uncontrolled COPD can access a subsidised biologic treatment option if they have raised blood eosinophil counts despite using inhaled triple therapy.
0: I think it would be helpful to ask you, what is uncontrolled COPD and what are the symptoms?
1: It's a progressive lung condition that narrows the airways and makes it difficult to breathe, but also leads to impact on everyday life. You lose strength, less able to be active, affects their muscles. People will avoid leaving home, and that affects their independence, work opportunities, and participation in day-to-day activities. It also increases anxiety if they're consistently having exacerbations or flare-ups.
0: So it's good to know there's a new treatment. It's called Nucala. I think that's how you say it, N-U-C-A-L-A. It's now listed on the PBS for adults with uncontrolled COPD. What is the day-to-day impact for people with this illness?
1: People with uncontrolled COPD, it affects their whole life. It affects their day-to-day activities, sleep patterns, energy, exercise, and most frustratingly, most disruptingly, is exacerbations or flare-ups. The symptoms suddenly get worse, and this can require hospitalization and permanent lung damage.
0: Dr. Sanjay, do you have any key statistics for COPD?
1: COPD is one of the most preventable hospital presentations and admissions in Australia. So if you can imagine, every year, every winter bed crisis, if you can reduce exacerbations, it doesn't just help people living with COPD, but also it gives access to hospitals for everyone else. So it doesn't just help people with living with COPD, but preventing exacerbations, it helps the whole health system.
0: I mentioned before there are about 496,000 Australians who are aged 45 and older living with COPD. Can you describe how this new drug works?
1: Nucala is a monoclonal antibody, a chemical name mepolizumab. It works by blocking a very specific protein, interleukin-5. This particular protein, it goes to the bone marrow and activates to make a kind of white blood cell called the eosinophil. The simple way of calling it is the pink cell. When you have more of this pink cell than average, you have more exacerbations, I mean, more flare-ups.
0: Finally, Dr. Sanjay, it's good news that this new drug is available. So it's going to control COPD in a better way. What does it mean for Australians in the health system?
1: COPD is common. And if you can control it more effectively, people living with COPD will not be spending as much time in hospital. And that means there's more hospital space for other people with other conditions, but also less anxiety about what's going to happen next week, what's going to happen for the next exacerbation.
0: I've been talking to Dr. Sanjay Ramakrishnan, who is an Australian board-certified respiratory doctor. He works at the Sir Charles Gairdner Hospital in Western Australia. That's the Institute of Respiratory Health. Thank you very much for giving me your time. Just a reminder that this COPD, I hope you don't have it, damages the lungs, it gets worse over time. It is treatable, so this treatment that is now around can slow the disease down. Damage to your lungs from smoking is the most common cause of COPD, although not everyone who smokes will develop it. So the new Nucala medicine is there to help with flare-ups despite using types of inhalers, helps calm inflammation in the lungs. And it's great news that it now is available for adults with uncontrolled COPD. So when you see or hear of that word, COPD, it stands for chronic obstructive pulmonary disease. And of course, if you suffer from any of those symptoms, you really must speak to your healthcare professional.
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0: Sounds of MacArthur, nice music from Andy Williams. Now there's a legend. That song was 1959. Andy Williams in the 50s and 60s became one of America's most successful easy listening and traditional pop singers. He ran his TV program, The Andy Williams Show. He recorded 43 albums, and listen to this, he sold more than 45 million records worldwide. 70 years this guy sang. Incredible. He died on the 25th of September in 2012. Thanks for being with me this morning. I've enjoyed these 3 hours. Don't forget Rob Warner. He's got a very unique selection of music. I know that he works hard on this. He'll be on air straight after the news at 12.
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0: Arthur, serving Sydney's southwest since 1989.
1: This is Air News.
2: I'm Ron Wilson. Small business owners have taken their fight over credit card surcharges to the airwaves, launching a hard-hitting advertising campaign against the federal government. Traders say many businesses have been forced to lift prices because banks are still stinging them with the merchant fees, even after government intervention forced the tax office to keep accepting credit card payments. Deputy Liberal leader Jane Hume says the whole policy has been completely botched.
3: We'll be fighting this every step of the way. We're also going to make sure that the ATO reinstates its acceptance of credit cards, because to be honest, what Jim Chalmers has put in place isn't a fix, it's just a delay. The ban needs to be scrapped altogether.
2: The latest opinion poll has delivered mixed results for the government, One Nation and the opposition. Federal politics editor Michael Packie.
4: The Resolve Political Monitor has published its latest opinion poll of more than 2,200 voters, showing support for One Nation and its leader Pauline Hanson has dipped from recent highs. But the research also shows almost half of those surveyed are blaming the Albanese government for the economic crunch facing the nation, rather than international factors. Despite this, core support for Labor is up slightly to 29%, One Nation is down to 25%, while the Coalition is sitting on 23%. The poll shows some green shoots for opposition leader Angus Taylor, with voters increasingly happy with his performance. Michael Packie, Canberra.
2: Greg Norman has taken a big swing at Qantas, calling it the never-on-time airline. He's vented on social media after his flight from Sydney to Dallas was delayed for about 3 hours, then taking another hour to collect his luggage. Recently retired Qantas captain Richard de Crepney says his comments are not warranted.
5: If you go to Africa or South America, the aircraft won't be delayed because they'll take off with unserviceable aircraft. No airline wants to have a late aircraft. They're delaying it to fix it. That's in the passenger's interest. And that's why, one of the reasons why Qantas and those top airlines are the safest in the world.
2: Australian travellers are being warned to avoid Saudi Arabia's Riyadh airport after it was hit by a second missile strike in as many days. 13 people were killed and more than 300 injured in the first strike, but there are no reports of casualties from the second, although it did spark a fire in a passenger hall. The Iran-backed Houthis in Yemen are claiming responsibility for the attacks. Today marks 24 years since the 2002 Bali bombings at the Sari Club and Paddy's Bar. 202 people died in the attacks, including 88 Australians. And anxiety is said to be running high at the Vatican after Pope Leo's announcement yesterday that he's to undergo surgery this week to remove an early-stage nodule from one of his lungs. Officials haven't confirmed if the lesion is cancerous, but recovery from the surgery is expected to take about a week. This is Air National News. Australia's Alex de Minaur is into the round of 16 at the Shanghai Masters after a straight set win in his first round clash against Japan's Rei Sakamoto. Just 4 days after he was forced to withdraw from the final of the Beijing Open because of an adductor injury, de Minaur admits he's relieved he was able to get through his match.
6: Obviously, I had no idea what it was until I kind of got here, and then it was, try to do everything I could to come out and compete, and I'm glad I was able to do that today.
2: Australia leads by 139 runs at stumps on day three of the first men's test against South Africa. Nick Maddison and Travis Head slogged five boundaries between them to bring the baggy greens to 33 runs at the close of play. Meanwhile, four catches from Steve Smith equaled the record for the most by a non-keeper in test history. North Melbourne's opening offer to Sydney for Nick Blakey has reportedly been knocked back as the AFL trade period enters its final days. Meantime, Melbourne has put forward pick 33 for Roos young gun Zane Dersmer. The trade period ends on Wednesday. And the AFL and the Players Association have announced a First Nations Players Summit in Adelaide in December. It'll address the falling number of Indigenous players in AFL lists. Australian Independent Radio News.
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7: Okay, well, it's going to be a very warm day today, predicted 35 degrees, currently 31 degrees in Macarthur. It's going to be sunny, but there's a high chance of a thunderstorm and showers in the afternoon and evening. If you are out and about, please put a hat and slop, slip, slop, slap, you know, the usual thing. UV is very high and there is an extreme fire danger rating today. Sunset this evening at 7:08, sunrise at 6:19 a.m. Tomorrow, Tuesday, 15 up to 21, cloudy, showers morning and afternoon, chance of a thunderstorm in the morning. And Wednesday, 10 up to 19, cloudy with a slight chance of a shower in the morning. And both those days, the UV is very high. So that's your new sport and weather from the sounds of Macarthur 100.3 FM.
8: Monday Music Madness with Rob Warner on Sounds of Macarthur.

And good afternoon. Lovely to have your company. I'm Robert Warner, and this is Monday Music Madness through until 2 o'clock this afternoon. On the show today, part eight of my series, Pop Injustice, 70 years of iconic number twos in the UK top 40. In other words, songs which got up to number two but didn't get up to number one. Yeah, so this is part eight in a series starting in 1972. And that was Terry Dactyl and the Dinosaurs from 1972 and a Seaside Shuffle. Well, here's one from T-Rex from 1972, Children of the Revolution.

Yeah, that's the Osmonds and Crazy Horses, the title track of their album from 1972. Before that, we had Donna by 10cc from their 1972 self-titled album, and Children of the Revolution, T-Rex, from 1972. Well, Goodbye to Jane by Slade from their album Slade from 1972.

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5: Well, welcome back to Monday Music Madness. Just before we get back into the music, just some community information. There is a fundraiser for the Lions Club at Wallandilly. It's called the All Styles Dance Gala Fundraiser. It's doors open at 3:30 on Saturday, the 17th of October, and it's at the Workers Hubertus Club in Ludnam. So that's the All Styles Dance Gala fundraiser for the Lions Club at Wallandilly. The doors open 3:30 on Saturday, the 17th of October, at the Workers Hubertus Club in Ludnam. Now, also the Campbelltown Hospital Auxiliary. We'll be holding two stalls this week. The first one, Thursday the 15th of October from 8 a.m. until 2 p.m. in the main foyer of the new hospital building, and it will be the giant book stall. And there'll be four tables of a wide variety of books, starting at $2 for novels and $1 for children, will be on sale. The second stall will be a cake and craft stall this Friday, the 16th of October, from 8:30 until 2 p.m. or when sold out, again in the main foyer of the new Campbelltown Hospital building. And there'll be a variety of home-baked cakes, biscuits and slices will be on sale, along with their unique handcrafted items. Always remember, all proceeds go to benefit the patients and staff at Campbelltown Hospital. So that's this Friday the 16th, the cake and craft stall, and this Thursday the 15th for the giant bookstall at the Campbelltown Hospital Auxiliary. Okay, it's 25 minutes past 12 now here on the Sounds of MacArthur. Well, let's get back into the songs which only reached number two in the UK top 40. This is a song by T-Rex released in 1972 called Solid Gold, Easy Action.

Yeah, Gary Glitter from his album Touch Me from 1973. And before that, the Gene Genie, David Bowie from his 1972 album Aladdin Sane. And Solid Gold Easy Action, T-Rex, also from 1972. It's coming up to 24 minutes to one here on The Sounds of MacArthur. Well, here's a 1973 single from The Sweet from Hellraiser.

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1: Drivers must obey the school zone speed limit of 40 kilometres per hour between the school zone and end school zone signs. The school zone speed limit applies on New South Wales government school days and during the times on the school zone sign. School zone hours are normally 8 a.m. until 9:30 a.m. and then 2:30 p.m. until 4 p.m. School zones are enforceable on all New South Wales government school days. 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
3: Yes, very important. Don't forget that schools are technically back today, so the school zones are enforceable starting back today. It's usually a pupil-free day on the Monday, and then the schools go back, I think, on the Tuesday. So it is enforceable today from 2:30 this afternoon. Do your 30 or 40k speed limit. Okay, 19 minutes to one now here on the Sounds of MacArthur. And we're back into looking at songs which reached number two but never got to number one in the UK. Well, the Straubs from their album Busting at the Seams from 1973, Part of the Union.

Gary Glitter from his album Touch Me from 1973, and Hello, Hello, I'm Back Again. Before that, Cindy Incidentally by The Faces from their 1973 album Ooh La La. Of course, Rod Stewart was the lead singer there of The Faces. And we had part of The Union, The Straubs, from their 1973 album Busting at the Seams. It's 9 minutes to one now here on The Sounds of MacArthur. Don't forget news for you again at one. Well, The Carpenters from their album Now and Then from 1973, Yesterday Once More.

Yeah, the beautiful voice of Karen Carpenter, and the Carpenters yesterday once more from their album Now and Then from 1973. Well, take us up to the news. I've got another 1973 single from The Sweet and Ballroom Blitz.

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2: Hello there, this is Michael Lynch. While Labor has gained some ground in latest opinion polls, voters are still blaming the Albanese government for the cost of living crisis. Federal politics editor Michael Packey reports.
3: Resolve and News Poll have spoken to almost 4,000 voters between them. Both show core support for Labor is up slightly to 29%. One Nation has dipped and the Coalition is stuck in third spot. But the polls also show voters are blaming the Albanese government for the economic crunch the country finds itself in and are demanding it be fixed. Despite dissatisfaction in his performance, Anthony Albanese remains preferred Prime Minister over Pauline Hanson and opposition leader Angus Taylor. However, the respective research shows more voters are warming to Mr. Taylor. Michael Packey, Canberra.
2: Meanwhile, fewer than 50 days out from the Victorian state election, Jess Wilson's chances of governing in her own right have received a big boost. A Redbridge poll is pointing to the formation of a coalition majority government. The coalition lifted its primary vote by 1 point to 30%, with Labor remaining steady at 24%. Small business owners have launched an advertising campaign against a range of government changes, including a call for the tax office to reverse a planned ban on credit card payments for tax bills. The tax office plan has been put on hold until next year because of concerns over a lack of notice. One Nation's Barnaby Joyce has told Seven the planned ban on credit card payments for tax bills is just the latest government decision making it harder for people to get ahead.
4: It's not just that. What about the changes to the trust legislation? 30% tax. Mm. We've been here. Look what they've done to energy prices. They've smashed it. Absolutely smashed it. Not only smashed it, then they say, no, we fixed it. It's better, which is just bizarre.
2: In Air World News, Ukrainian President Volodymyr Zelensky says he supports a proposed deal which would see Ukraine and Russia cease targeting each other's energy supply and infrastructure. US President Donald Trump says he's brokered the so-called energy ceasefire, but the agreement has yet to be finalized. President Zelensky says he's willing to sign the agreement, but he wants to read the fine print first.
5: We are ready for a ceasefire. We are ready to begin from any kind of steps of de-escalation. We are ready for energy ceasefire, not to attack energy, both sides.
2: Pope Leo will this week undergo surgery to remove a nodule on his lung. Addressing crowds in St. Peter's Square yesterday, the 69-year-old American-born pontiff said the doctors had detected a very early stage but well-defined lung nodule that was clearly localized. The Pope says his doctors considered it appropriate to intervene, and so following their advice, he's decided to undergo surgery to have it removed. Oncologists say most lung nodules are benign and not precancerous. However, they say some nodules may require further evaluation to determine if they are cancerous. In Air Money Matters, the All Ords is trading up 46 points to 89.24, and one Australian dollar is buying 69.86 US cents. This is Air National News. A motorsport legend has praised the efforts of Brody Kostecki and Todd Hazelwood in yesterday's Bathurst 1000 victory. The number 17 Mustang taking the lead on the final lap of the great race after Anton DiPasquale ran out of fuel. Dick Johnson says it was an emotional watch.
6: Brody and Todd, they did a magnificent job and they deserved every bit of it.
2: The Adelaide 36ers are celebrating following yesterday's impressive 84-78 point win against the Sydney Kings. The result breaks a run of three straight losses for the Sixers, who will now turn their attention to Friday night's clash on the road against Tassie. Matt Kenyon was instrumental in yesterday's result and says the performance sets a benchmark for the rest of the season.
7: Now we've shown what we can do, and we know what we can do. Like, we know as a group we have pretty much the exact same team, yeah, by one or two, so we know. But yeah, exactly right. That's a baseline now for sure.
2: The AFL and the Players Association have announced a First Nations Players Summit to be held in Adelaide in December, which will address the falling number of Indigenous players on AFL lists. Steve Smith has cemented his place as one of cricket's greatest fielders, breaking the record for the most catches by a non-keeper in Test history on day three in Durban. And Minwoo Lee was the best of the Aussies at the PGA Tour event in Japan, finishing equal ninth at 12 under. Australian Independent Radio News.
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8: Well, currently 32 degrees in Macarthur, expecting 35 today. It's going to be sunny, but then there's the high chance of a thunderstorm and showers in the afternoon and evening. If you are out and about, the UV is very high, so make sure you, at least you've got a hat on. And there is an extreme fire danger rating today as well. Tomorrow, Tuesday, 15 up to 21, cloudy, showers morning and afternoon, and a chance of a thunderstorm in the morning. And Wednesday, 10 up to 19, cloudy, slight chance of a shower in the morning. And both those days, Tuesday and Wednesday, the UV is also very high. So that's your new sport and weather from the sounds of Macarthur 100.3 FM. Okay, well, welcome back to the second hour of Monday Music Madness. I'm Rob Warner with you through until 2 o'clock this afternoon. And then Gary Seymour will entertain you from 2 till 4. So please stay tuned to the sounds of Macarthur. Well, on the show today, I'm looking at songs which reached number 2 on the UK Top 40, but never got to number 1. And this particular track, Barry Blue, from 1973, Dancing on a Saturday Night.

Yeah, the Osmonds and Let Me In from their 1973 album The Plan. And before that, My Friend Stan by Slade from their 1973 album Old Borrowed and Blue. And we had The Ballroom Blitz by The Sweet from 1973. It's 16 minutes past one now here on The Sounds of MacArthur. Well, Alvin Stardust from his album The Untouchable from 1973, My Cuckoo.

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4: And welcome back to Monday at Music Madness, coming up to 21 minutes past one. Well, the title track of Marie Osmond's album from 1973, Paper Roses.

Yeah, The Suite from 1974 and Teenage Rampage. Before that, The Show Must Go On, Leo Sayer from his 1973 album Silver Bird, and Paper Roses, Marie Osmond from the title track of her album that year in 1973. It's exactly 1:30 now here on The Sounds of MacArthur. Well, from their self-titled album from 1974, The Hollies and The Air That I Breathe.

Charlie Rich and the Most Beautiful Girl from his album Behind Closed Doors from 1973. Before that, The Air That I Breathe, The Hollies from their self-titled album from 1974. It's coming up to 22 minutes to 2 now here on The Sounds of MacArthur. Well, here's a single released in 1974 from a band called Mud. Yep, Mud, and The Cat Crept In.

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6: And welcome back to Monday Music Madness. It's 16 minutes to 2. Don't forget, after 2 o'clock, Gary Seymour's great show. So please stay tuned to The Sounds of MacArthur. And I'll be back tomorrow morning at 9 a.m. for MacArthur Country. So if you love great country music, please listen in tomorrow morning from 9 a.m. And requests are always very welcome. You can give me a call after 9 a.m. tomorrow morning. Well, back to Monday Music Madness, and the Bay City Rollers from their album Rollin' from 1974, Shang-a-Lang.

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Yeah, that's a band called Show Addie Waddy and Hey Rock and Roll from 1974. And we had Sparks and This Town Ain't Big Enough for Both of Us from 1974's album Kimono My House. Anyway, it's time for me to hit the road. Thank you very much for listening today. I hope you've enjoyed the show. And as I said, I'll be back tomorrow morning at 9 a.m. for MacArthur Country, so I hope you'll join me then. Going to go out with the Stylistics and You Make Me Feel Brand New from their 1974 album, Let's Put It All Together. So thanks again for listening, and I'll catch you tomorrow morning. It's Rob Warner saying bye for now.

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1: This is Air News.
2: Hello there, this is Michael Lynch. The number one concern of most Australians is the escalating cost of living crisis, and two new opinion polls are laying the blame for that firmly at the feet of the Albanese government. But despite the economic crunch facing many households, Labor is still the nation's most dominant political party, with The Resolve and News poll both showing support for the ALP running at 29%, ahead of both the Coalition and One Nation. But Deputy Liberal Leader Jane Hume believes the opposition is gaining ground.
3: We will keep talking about our policies that we've already put forward 18 months prior to an election. We'll keep talking about those policies every day. Scrapping Labor's taxes, going further and lowering more taxes, lowering energy prices and putting Australians first.
2: To World News Now, the main international airport in the Saudi capital of Riyadh has been hit by a second strike in 2 days. It's the latest escalation in attacks between Saudi-led coalition and Houthi rebels after an earlier strike killed at least 13 people and injured hundreds of others. Middle East expert Aaron David Miller has told Today this is of global concern.
4: I think, frankly, the infrastructure at stake that Saudis have is much more valuable and much more vulnerable than what the Houthis have.
2: A teenager allegedly driving a stolen car has been charged after running down a pedestrian in Melbourne's CBD just metres from marathon runners. This report from Madeleine Burke.
5: A 16-year-old boy from the Greater Dandenong area is accused of driving erratically, speeding as he struck a 57-year-old woman outside Flinders Street Station. Police and PSOs drew their firearms as a Ford Escape travelled along tram tracks towards the intersection of Flinders and Swanston Streets, which was blocked off as part of the Melbourne Marathon route. The teenager, later arrested in Albert Park, he'll face court today, charged with a number of offences, including unlicensed driving. Police have confirmed it was not an act of terrorism or a targeted attack. Madeleine Burke, Melbourne.
2: An El Nino is likely to trigger severe storms and increase the bushfire risk. Emergency Services Minister Christy McBain says telcos are working together to prepare for that event.
6: The telcos can work with each other to make sure that if the network goes down in one area, it can be switched to the other network quickly for customers that are impacted by disaster.
2: The children of shark attack victim Greg O'Neill have joined thousands of people in an emotional tribute at Perth's Sorrento Beach. 63-year-old O'Neill was attacked just 15 metres from shore last month, a tragedy his daughter Bianca says has caused pain for so many people.
7: My dad and I have looked out at this ocean together more times than I can count. I cannot believe that we won't be able to do that again together, side by side.
2: In Air Consumer News, proof positive that supermarket competition brings down prices. New ATO data out today reveals that Costco and Aldi are smashing the Australian supermarket duopoly. Between them, the American and German conglomerates have taken $20 billion in annual sales from both Coles and Woolworths. This is Air National News. Well, with only 3 days remaining in the 2026 AFL trade period, more than 14 players could still potentially switch clubs this week. Sarah Patterson reports.
8: Whether it be parting ways with a player, welcoming a new one, or helping to facilitate a trade between two other sides, nearly every club still has at least some part to play ahead of the official trade period wrapping up on Wednesday night. Sydney's Nick Blakey, Giants star Lachie Whitfield and Richmond's Jaden Short headline some of the deals that might go late into Wednesday, while Carlton's Flynn Riley is expected to go to Collingwood as early as today.
2: A masterclass in catching from Steve Smith has given Australia the upper hand in the opening test of the series against South Africa. The Proteas were bowled out for 284, handing Australia a first innings lead of 106. The Aussies none for 33 at stumps, fading light causing an early finish for the third straight day, and Nathan Lyon wrapped with Australia's position.
1: Extremely impressive of the whole bowling unit, how we all work together, bowl well in partnerships. To have those guys toil away, show the patience, change different plans, whatever it may be, to have that reward out there, it's something that I'm very proud of the bowling group. But yeah, there's still obviously a long way to go in this game.
2: Australian Independent Radio News.
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10: Well, currently the temperature is 33 hot degrees, 33. A high chance of showers in the latter part of the afternoon and tonight. Winds westerly, 20 to 30 k's an hour, however, becoming light tonight. Now let's have a look at the next couple of days. Tomorrow, 21 in the forecast top, overnight low 15, a cloudy Tuesday with showers and a chance even of thunderstorms. On Wednesday, top temperature 19, overnight low 10, a cloudy day with morning showers. Currently at 2:05 on a Monday afternoon, the temperature 33 degrees Celsius. There you have the very latest news, weather and sport for Campbelltown, Camden and for Wallangerry Shires.
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casino, a huge hit it was back in 1966. Oh, hello everybody, lovely to have you on board for this Monday afternoon, this part of the day with Gary's Golden Memories up until 4 o'clock. A big thank you to Robert Warner for his program, always entertaining, and today a great show. Good on you, Rob. Rob returns next Monday with another great program, 12 noon to 2, and again tomorrow. Don't go away, we've got lots of good programs every day of the week on this radio station, and tomorrow no exception. Rob on the morning show with his great country music program between 9 and noon. Okay, let's get back into the music as we wind the clock back just a fraction or two with these solid gold tracks.

Hi, this is Lonnie Lee, and you're listening to Gary Seymour on MacArthur Community Radio, the sounds of MacArthur. Stay tuned because he's got some great music for you.

0: that takes us back, doesn't it? Remember Craig Stevens on the TV series Peak of Gun? Well, that was the theme from the telly show with Henry Mancini's orchestra. Three in a row there. Firstly, we heard from Eddie Fisher, one-time husband of Debbie Reynolds, and of course, father of the famous Carrie Fisher, who is in Star Wars and amongst many other great movies like Carrie Fisher. Well, Eddie's there with Oh My Papa, and then we had Anne Murray and Danny Song and Peter Gunn's theme with the Henry Mancini's orchestra. Right on 20 past 2 now.
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Eruption there, and no, sorry, I can't stand the rain. 2:25. Bobby Darin, well, he met a very sad ending to his life when he was only 42. Had a hole in the heart, didn't he, eh? Married a lovely lady, Sandra Dee, from the movie Come September. That's where he found her. And, of course, he had a string of hits back in the 1960s. One of my favourites with Bobby Darin was a thing called Mac the Knife.

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1: On your radio, online, on your smartphone, any way you can. The sounds of MacArthur.

What a memory maker. That's the song, or shall I say, instrumental hit single from the Eddie Deacon story. And of course, that movie was a real life, a true life story of the great pianist Eddie Deacon. And we heard from Carmen Cavallaro from that movie and that wonderful memory there. And prior to that, we heard Neon Rainbow from Alan Jackson and Mac the Knife from the one and only Bobby Darin. Okay, it's 25 to 3, all the very latest worldwide news again for you at 3 o'clock.

0: two classic in a row, the Maguire Sisters with Sincerely, and that offering we just heard came from Neil Young and The Heart of Gold.
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3: Drivers must obey the school zone speed limit of 40 kilometres per hour between the school zone and end school zone signs. The school zone speed limit applies on New South Wales government school days and during the times on the school zone sign. School zone hours are normally 8 a.m. until 9:30 a.m. and then 2:30 p.m. until 4 p.m. School zones are enforceable on all New South Wales government school days. These include pupil-free days and on the days when non-government schools may or may not be in operation. Consistent operation of school zones aims to reduce driver confusion, which improves the safety of school children.
4: G'day folks, this is Jade Hurley. 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

I saw the radio announcer used to call them CCR, Creedence Clearwater Revival there, and Proud Mary. It's now 12 to 3. The lovely voice, the smooth voice of Mr. Jerry Vale sings Santa Lucia.

Karen and the Richard and Jay with the Carpenters on Top of the World, and prior to that, Santa Lucia from Mr. Jerry Vale. Now, Scott Walker, backed up with the Walker Brothers all together, and Joanna.

There was Scott Walker and Joanna. Now let's go out to the news at 3 with Jennifer Warnes and The Right Time of the Night.

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1: This is Air News.
2: Good afternoon, this is Michael Lynch. Small business groups are launching an ad campaign criticising the ban on card surcharges and the ATO decision to ban credit card payments for tax bills. The tax office changes have been temporarily put on hold owing to a backlash over the lack of notice. Mortgage broker Joseph Daoud, who's behind the advertising blitz, says businesses are paying the price for government decisions.
3: They're going into Parliament this week to discuss all these new tax laws and stuff. Mate, Australia has had a gutful. Everyone can see it. This is all just a revenue raise on small business and it's choking the life out of them.
2: Hot and dry conditions have resulted in a total fire ban for Greater Sydney and the Hunter, as firefighters warn that dry lightning could trigger bushfires in the state's far west. Temperatures into the mid-30s are expected on the coast and in Sydney's west before a cool change later this afternoon. Emergency Services Minister Jihad Dib says fire crews have been preparing for a hot summer and have carried out hazard reduction burns over the weekend.
4: Given today's conditions and the possibility of very strong winds and dry lightning that could activate fires, we don't need to do anything more that would potentially be able to start some bushfires, hence the total fire ban today.
2: The Carlton Football Club's off-season has been plunged into crisis after two players were taken to hospital amid drug claims following a house party last weekend. This report from Kiara Parker.
5: Lachie Cowan and Will Haywood both received medical treatment yesterday morning after partying together at Haywood's house in South Yarra. The club confirmed Lachie Cowan and Will Haywood were admitted to hospital under separate circumstances. Haywood cut his head in the shower and had to get stitches. An ambulance was called for 21-year-old Cowan, who is said to have suffered a seizure or adverse reaction. A Victorian Health Department spokeswoman said the incident was a reminder to Victorians that the contents and potency of illicit drugs are unpredictable and can cause serious harm or death. The Blues would not comment on any illicit drug links. Both players have since been discharged.
2: West Australia's Minister for Tertiary Education says a plan to merge three of the state's top universities will be beneficial for the state. The state government is developing a business case for the potential merger of Curtin and Murdoch Universities and the University of Western Australia. Two government studies have found a merger would help create long-term jobs and present more opportunities for national research funding. Tony Beauty says such a merger would allow WA universities to be more competitive.
6: We also have about 15% of West Australians that go and study interstate, and we only have about 1% or 2% that come from the eastern states to Western Australia. We need to be in a situation where we can compete with the rest of the universities in Australia and the world.
2: But Curtin University's Vice-Chancellor Harlene Hain opposes the change because she says it will diminish student choice and opportunity. In Air Medical News, research revealing that one person dies of upper gastrointestinal cancers every 57 minutes in Australia. Upper GI cancers include those of liver, pancreas, bile duct, stomach and esophagus. Dr. Mark Buzzer from the Pancare Foundation says greater awareness is needed to improve early detection. This is Air National News. Max Verstappen may have won 73 Grand Prix across 12 Formula One seasons, but overnight he won the Singapore Grand Prix for the very first time.
7: So controlled the race really well. A bit of a different Singapore to normal for me. So really happy with the whole performance of the team. The car was really nice to drive, so a lot of fun.
2: Still on motorsport, Chevy driver Anton Di Pasquale says he knew his hopes of winning the Bathurst 1000 were cooked moments before running out of fuel on the last lap, the failure paving the way for Brody Kostecki to win his second race at Mount Panorama. An unbeaten century from opener Georgia Vol has helped Australia to a 9-wicket victory over Bangladesh, sealing the 3-match women's ODI series. The Sydney Thunder star notching 131 runs alongside Phoebe Litchfield and then Elise Perry to bring up her third one-day ton. After twice being dismissed on 101, Vol says it's a relief to finally break through.
8: I think I probably almost got out on 101 again today. So after the third time, it was nice
1: nice to sort of push past that number.
2: Nick Mattinson and Travis Head will resume their partnership on 33 in Durban tonight after the men's test side dismissed South Africa for 284. In the NRL, Knights coach Justin Holbrook is reportedly on the verge of signing a contract extension, which would see him remain at the helm of the club until 2030. Australian Independent Radio News.
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9: A rise of 1 degree over the past hour is now 34. A high chance of showers late this afternoon and tonight. Winds westerly 20 to 30 k's an hour, becoming light later this afternoon, early tonight. Now let's have a look at tomorrow. Cloudy day tomorrow with showers and a chance of thunderstorm activity. Top tomorrow of 21, overnight low 15. And on Wednesday, cloudy day with morning shower and a top of 19 and down to 10 overnight. At 3:05, our temperature 34 degrees Celsius. There you have the very latest news, weather and sports for Campbelltown, Camden and for Wallangerry Shires.

Bobby Goldsboro and Summer, the First Time. What a classic piece of the music that is from Mr. Bobby Goldsboro. Okay, it's 11 past 3 as we have a look at this day in history, the 12th day of October, 2026. Well, it was on this day back in 1957. Lester Pearson, the Liberal member for Canada's Parliament, he was... notified that he won the Nobel Peace Prize, but the official telegram from Oslo had been delivered to a neighbour's house. When the press telephoned to interview Pearson, he thought it was a practical joker. He was awarded the prize for his creation of the United Nations Emergency Force to resolve the 1956 Suez crisis. Pearson was also one of the founders of the United Nations and former president of the General Assembly. He wrote the framework for NATO, and he was elected Canada's 14th Prime Minister in 1963. He died in 1972 at the age of 75. On this day in 1916, Nikita Khrushchev, the USSR president, shocked everyone when he... banged his shoe on the table at the United Nations. He had become first secretary of the Communist Party following Stalin's death in 1953. He boldly denounced Satan in 1956. He really hated him, didn't he? Although he apparently wanted peaceful relations with the West. Nikita Khrushchev. On this day in 2002, that fatal Bali bombing took place, very sad. 88 Australians were killed when a nightclub was bombed in Kuta on the Indonesian island of Bali. A bomb was designated inside Paddy's Bar, and when patrons fled outside, a car bomb was detonated outside the Sari Club. In all, 202 people died, mostly from severe burns, including 38 Indonesian bar workers and people from 22 different countries. Hundreds more were injured in that, and several religious extremists were arrested and charged for that offence. Dreadful indeed. It happened on this very day back in 2002. But music-wise, it was on this day back in 1966. The number one selling single came from Lou Christie, Two Faces Have I.

And that was Lou Christie, and Two Faces Have I. It's 16 past three. Hello, wherever you are tuned in our way. Lovely to have you on board every Monday between 2 and 4, wherever you happen to be. I know Rodney listened to us at Metagong as a regular to the program and thoroughly enjoys the music. Hello to you, Rodney. Hi to Bob and his lovely wife, Sue Burkett, up there on the Sunshine Coast at Noosa. Ray Burke and Tarmor, hi to you. Hi to Margaret Turkington in Griffith. Maureen Anderson and her partner, John, in Belrose. Daryl Cash up there in North Queensland in Cairns. Hi to Kyan Begg in Campbelltown. Troy Murphy in Darlinghurst. Hi to you. Hi to Jenny and Arden Mabrissi at Menai. To Jeanette Bruce and Liz Nimmo at Bombardieri. Dennis at Claymore. Paul Scott. Hi to you, Paul. Hi to Ruth Williams in Lismore, Jamie Sims at Cronulla Beach, John Vickers at Willoware, Kay and John Freckleton at Mount Royal. All you lovely folk out there who regularly join us and enjoy this program. Tony Crisafulli here in Sydney, Marilyn Petrama at Bankstown. Hi to John Wilson at Forestville, Trevor Tate in Gympie, Queensland, to Jennifer Finley at Canary, Cameron Glendening in Sydney, hi to you, hi to Jeff at Oakdale, Terry at Brownlow Hill, Stephen at Glenfield, Warren Gibson in Sydney, Natalie Athmark at Marion Heights, Maria King at Parramatta, Daniel King at Wangaratta, and Pat Pinder in the Sutherland Shire. Scotty Farrugia, hi to you, Scott. Hi to Debbie Lee, Jessica and Blake, the Graham family at Wattlegrove, Stuart Redman in the Sutherland Shire, and hi to Maria Tanner in South Narra, Kenny Jones in Padstow, and Peter Zippo here locally in Campbelltown. My lovely lady Bernadette is tuned our way as well. For you, my dear, and for all you wonderful folk out there who enjoy this Elvis spot, I have him here right now, and there he is, with the Rockahula Baby.

0: Here he was, Elvis and the Rockahoola Baby, 21 past 3 now.
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0: Oh, we are, and we have Mr. Instrumental waiting there for his instrumental piece of work. Well, today, Johnny Hayes out of the office, Herb Alpert, and Tim on the brass, and this is Spanish Free.

Hi, this is Lonnie Lee, and you're listening to Gary Seymour on MacArthur Community Radio, the sounds of MacArthur. Stay tuned because he's got some great music for you.

I shall say, and the great southern land, sweet city. And that's time to open up the celebrity birthday book for the 12th day of October. And first up, Hugh Jackman, Australian actor, singer and producer. Starting his career in theatre and TV, Jackman landed his breakthrough role as Wolverine, playing him across the X-Men film franchise and in the Marvel Cinematic Universe from X-Men in 2000 to Deadpool and Wolverine in 2024. Prominent on both screen and in stage, he has received various accolades, including a Primetime Emmy Award, a Grammy Award, and 2 Tony Awards, along with nominations for an Academy Award and a Best Academy Film Award. Jackman, or Hugh Jackman, was appointed a Companion of the Order of Australia back in 2019. Well, today, Hugh Jackman turns 58 years of age. Kirk Cameron's in our birthday book today, too. American actor, author, evangelist, and television host, and also a producer. He first gained fame as a teen actor playing Mike Seaver on the ABC sitcom Growing Pains from 1985 to 1992, a role for which he was nominated for 2 Golden Globe Awards. And Kirk Cameron also made several other TV and film appearances through the 80s and 90s, including the movies Like Father, Like Son in 87 and Listen to Me back in 1989. Kirk Cameron is 56 years old today. And also in her birthday book today is Susan Anton, an American actress and singer. Her debut movie was Golden Girl, earned her a Golden Globe nomination, leading to a contract with NBC for her variety show, presenting Susan Anton. Later, NBC signed her for the drama series Cliffhangers. Susan Anton's Broadway credits include roles on Tommy, and lots of other great stage and screen roles through the years. Well, Susan Anton is 76 years old today, born on this day back in 1950. And finally, Marty McGuire, from the Dixie Chicks, having a birthday today. American musician who is the founding member of the country band, the Dixie Chicks. And she was in country bluegrass and duo bands as well down through the years. And she won awards in national fiddle championships while still a teenager. Marty McGuire, would you believe, from the Dixie Chicks, is 57 years old today, born on this day back in 1969. And here she is, founding member with the Dixie Chicks, with one of their big, big hits. It's called Landslide. The Dixie Chicks, right here.

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2: Drivers must obey the school zone speed limit of 40 kilometres per hour between the school zone and end school zone signs. 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

Taking one from one of his many live performances, that was Roger Whittaker and A New World in the Morning. 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

Oh, I love you because you're you, from El Martino. And prior to that, Leslie Gore, and Maybe I Know. Here's the lovely Melody Rush and the Angel of the Morning.

Juice Newton, Queen of Hearts, and so we now draw to a close another edition of Gary's Golden Memories for yet another week. Trust you've enjoyed the programme, my friends. Would you do me a big favour and join me the same time next Monday at 2 when I shall do it all over again for you? And to take me out, Mr. John Rawls, if I only had time. Lachlan, right after the news.

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2: Good afternoon, this is Michael Lynch. The number one concern of most Australians is the escalating cost of living crisis, and two new opinion polls suggest they're laying the blame for that at the feet of the Albanese government. But despite the economic crunch facing many households, Labor is still the nation's most dominant political party, with the Resolve and News poll both showing support for the ALP running at 29%, ahead of both the Coalition and One Nation. But Deputy Liberal Leader Jane Hume believes the opposition is clawing back some support.
3: We will keep talking about our policies that we've already put forward 18 months prior to an election. We'll keep talking about those policies every day. Scrapping Labor's taxes, going further and lowering more taxes, lowering energy prices and putting Australians first.
2: The fatal stabbing of a man in Sydney's West is being described as a senseless random act. The 36-year-old had gone to withdraw cash to help some young family members he'd run into at Mount Druitt when he was allegedly targeted by another group of young people who took offence at something he'd said. Two boys, aged 13 and 16, have been charged with murder, and police expect to charge two others. New South Wales Premier Chris Minns says he remains shocked that young people are being accused of such serious crimes.
4: Yeah, there needs to be a law and order response. Yes, we've changed the law. Yes, we're recruiting more police, but this has got to be bigger and broader than that. And we've been working with local councils, the Department of Education, community leaders about ensuring that young people in particular get on the right path.
2: Ukraine's President Volodymyr Zelensky is pushing back against Donald Trump's calls for Ukraine to choose a new leader. The US president has been critical of Kyiv over strikes on Russian oil refineries, claiming their actions are driving up global energy costs. Trump says he's brokered the so-called energy ceasefire to prevent further attacks between the two nations. But Zelensky says he'll only cooperate if Moscow holds up to its end of the deal.
5: Tell Putin, give us 2 months, 60 days of total ceasefire, 60 days, and we will organize elections.
2: Greg Norman has taken a big swing at Qantas, dubbing it the never-on-time airline. Norman has vented on social media over a flight from Sydney to Dallas being delayed by about 3 hours and then taking another hour for him to collect his luggage. Retired Qantas captain Richard de Crepney says the former golfing champion's comments are not warranted.
6: If you go to Africa or South America, the aircraft won't be delayed because they'll take off with unserviceable aircraft. No airline wants to have a late aircraft. They're delaying it to fix it. That's in the passenger's interest. And that's why, one of the reasons why Qantas and those top airlines are the safest in the world.
2: In other news, Pope Leo is to undergo surgery this week to remove an early stage nodule from one of his lungs. The Gippsland region of Victoria has been rattled by yet another earthquake. A magnitude 2 quake was recorded by Geoscience Australia at around 6 o'clock last night, with an epicentre near Warragul. And today marks the 24th anniversary of the horrific Bali bombings at the Sari Club and Paddy's Bar. 202 people were killed in the attacks, among them 88 Australians. This is Air National News. Kangaroos captain Issa Yeo is confident that Reece Walsh can get the job done at fullback if selected for Thursday's opening World Cup match against the Kiwis. Coach Kevin Walters is tipped to pick the Broncos star in favour of James Tedesco. Yeo says the squad is really spoilt for choice.
7: He did a fair bit of training there at the back. Today he's probably just given Ted a little bit of a rest too off the back of his grand final and that sort of stuff. So not quite sure how the team looks just yet, but I think we're very lucky in that department.
2: It was an interesting end to WA's Sheffield Shield win over the Queensland Bulls at the Wacker with 2 wickets to spare. It came down to a partnership between Hardy, who finished on 80 not out off 128 deliveries, and an injured Sam Fanning. The partnership was kept to single runs due to a crab-walking Fanning and what Hardy says was an evolving situation.
8: I didn't know he had to run sideways, so that was a bit of fun. The first single we took, he thought that he'd be able to kind of sort of come back for twos early on, but then we kind of figured that he wouldn't be able to do that. So it's just a case of playing it live and playing the game, because Queensland obviously knew what was going on and set the field accordingly.
2: In motorsport, Max Verstappen has claimed his first Singapore Grand Prix victory. Charles Leclerc took the checkered flag in second spot, and Italy's Kimi Antonelli was placed third. The McLarens of Lando Norris and Oscar Piastri settling for fourth and fifth places, respectively. Australian Independent Radio News.
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9: 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The weather today is expected to be partly cloudy and at a comfortable 22 degrees at 4, and a light breeze. Just a minor chance of shower.
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Those three songs that we just heard were Cure, Close to Me, Ben E. King, Stand By Me, California Love by Tupac and Dr. Dre. 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

0: 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You've just listened to Come Undone, Around the World by Draft Punk, Billy Idol, Shock to the System. 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
2: I'm Alan Baskin. The Royal Commission into Anti-Semitism will hold extra hearings this month, focusing on last year's terror attack at Bondi Beach. The inquiry wants to know what authorities knew in the lead-up to the December 14 attack, which claimed 15 lives. It's also seeking answers about the shooters and what security arrangements were in place at the Hanukkah by the Sea event. Due to the sensitivity of the evidence, the hearings will not be open to the public. Business groups say the sector can no longer be used as a punching bag for the federal government. Later this week, legislation will be introduced to impose a 30% tax on discretionary trusts. Many small businesses use the structure to protect assets and manage their cash flow. Chamber of Commerce and Industry Chief Executive Andrew McKellar says the tax is just another hit to business.
3: To hit 240,000 legitimate small businesses, many of them simply family-owned small businesses, that's not fair. We want to see a government giving small business a fair go. A small business should not be the punching bag of government.
2: The Albanese government says the surcharge ban on credit card transactions was a decision of the Reserve Bank. Business groups argue they're being forced to absorb the extra cost at a time when economic conditions are difficult. Labor's being urged to scrap the surcharge ban, but Small Business Minister Anne Ali has told Parliament it's not a matter for the government.
4: On the matter of the credit card surcharge or the ban to the credit card surcharge, it was a decision that was made by the RBA. I became aware of it, as did everyone else, when the RBA made that decision and made it public.
2: Australian engineer Robert Pether has left Iraq after 5 years in detention after an extensive campaign to secure his release. The 51-year-old and his Egyptian colleague were arrested in 2021 while working on a $1 billion construction project. He was found guilty of deception, but his lawyers argued he could not be held responsible for the actions of the company he was working for. A bipartisan group of seven US senators has condemned President Trump's deal with Vladimir Putin to lift sanctions so Russia can supply diesel to US and global markets. The lawmakers said the move contravenes U.S. law, barring imports of Russian energy until it stops attacking Ukraine. Almost half of surveyed Australians caring for loved ones with dementia spend at least 40 hours a week providing care. Dementia Australia warns a shortage of local respite options is pushing many families to breaking point. The organisation is urging governments to supply support systems so dementia patients can live safely in their homes for longer. New South Wales Health is urging residents to avoid touching or handling bats as food shortages force flying fox populations to forage in backyards. 43 cases of bat bites or scratches have been reported in the last 2 weeks, up from 10 at the same time last year. Tom Cruise's latest movie remains on track to be one of the biggest flops of all time. Digger's takings dropped 60% in its second weekend, and it now stands to lose $245 million during its cinema run. This is Air National News. Fears of Australian players copping abuse from fans during the first test against South Africa have proved unfounded. In their first encounter in a test match in South Africa since Sandpapergate in 2018, the crowds in Durban have been sparse. Veteran spinner Nathan Lyon says he's disappointed by the low turnouts.
5: The Australian cricket team competing against South Africa in South Africa, number one and number two going at it. I was expecting a bigger crowd. But they've been pretty quiet, to be honest. There's a lot of kids asking for signatures without manners.
2: In AFL, new Western Bulldogs signing Zach Butters believes returning to Victoria will take his game to another level. The star midfielder was unveiled at Witten Oval after signing a record 9-year deal worth approximately $18 million. Butters says being around family and friends will help him on the field.
6: I'm 26 as well. I still feel like I've got a lot of improvement left in my football. And I feel like, yeah, coming to this club and working with some pretty special players, that they'll make me a better player as well. And, yeah, I definitely think being back home and maybe a bit more settled off field and around a few more people that make me feel at home probably helps my game a little bit, yes.
2: Ice coach Justin Holbrook has signed a 2-year contract extension, keeping him with the NRL grand finalists until the end of 2030. Australian Independent Radio News.
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7: 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It will be 17 degrees and partly cloudy at 5 p.m. today. 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

0: What's a challenging target that you've hit?
1: Oh, that's a good question. I'd say either my tennis balls or my foam rather.
0: Oh. Tell me about the tennis balls.
1: Oh, so what you do, you grab a bale of hay and then stick a tennis ball on it. And you go trying to shoot the tennis balls from different ranges. And what I like about the tennis balls is because they're this light green, it's very appealing to the eye and you stay focused to it.
0: Mm.
1: Nothing really throws you off.
0: Wow. Did you hit the tennis balls?
1: Oh, yeah. I love hearing them.
0: That's good.
1: I'd say, oh, yeah, and another target is called Flying Fish, based at my comp and at my club.
0: Mm-hmm.
1: So what it is, it's this fish on a zip line, and it goes about, I'd say, 12, 15 kilometers.
0: Oh.
1: And you go shoot it off the zip line.
0: That's crazy. Have you ever hit it?
1: Oh, yeah. I'm one of the best in the club.
0: That's good. How much practice does it take to become a good archer?
1: I'd say all you need is 6 to 12 months with lots of consistency, good form, proper gear, and you'll be set.
0: All right.
1: For example, Liam, I just pointed him in the right direction. He did all the shooting, but over time he got the experience and... Yeah, he came second in that competition I was talking about. So, pretty proud of him.
0: Oh, yeah, that's good. So you came first, he came second.
1: Yeah.
0: Wow.

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It's another great tune now on Sounds of MacArthur. That's what I'd like to know. 100.3 FM.

You've just heard Coldplay, Adventure of a Lifetime, Billy Joel, River of Dreams, Aerosmith, Cryin'. Thank you for tuning in our way.

0: This song was inspired by a group from London called the Yardbirds.
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3: I'm Alan Baskin. One Nation's New South Wales leader is seemingly rejecting the state government's offer to cost its election policies. Jefferson Shaw reports.
4: Premier Chris Minns has conceded One Nation's Mike Newman could become the leader or opposition leader for New South Wales. He says for that reason, the party should also run the gauntlet of the Parliamentary Budget Office to cost their election promises. The government will introduce legislation this week to allow the party access to the independent analysis. However, Mike Newman is effectively rejecting any PBO assessment of their own policies, saying their only costing request is the spend on net zero. He says unless that can be provided, One Nation won't be lectured. Jefferson Shaw, State Parliament.
3: Canberra watchers say former Federal Treasurer Josh Frydenberg might be considering a comeback to politics. Michael Lynch with that story.
5: Word on the street is that Frydenberg may be looking at recontesting his old Melbourne-based seat of Kooyong. That seat, which he held until May 2022, was once held by the late Liberal Party leader Andrew Peacock. The Federal Opposition's Dan Tehan says Mr. Frydenberg would be a great addition to the Parliament.
6: If Josh wins pre-selection and he can knock off Monique Ryan, I think the Australian Parliament will be a better place. I think it'll be stronger, it'll have better intellect, it'll have someone who can make a contribution. So absolutely, bring it on.
3: Small business owners are launching a radio ad campaign aimed at permanently killing the Australian Tax Office credit card tax ban. Sarah Vitasane reports.
7: The Australian Tax Office ban on credit card payments has been delayed until June 2027 after federal government intervention. But despite the reprieve, traders warn the looming policy still threatens to shutter many local businesses. Small business owners have now joined forces to launch a new ad campaign calling on the government to ditch the ban for good. With MPs returning to Parliament, the Coalition has said it's willing to legislate to ensure the decision is reversed.
3: A fresh wave of destructive flash flooding has struck Nepal weeks after more than 1,000 people were killed in floods triggered by a landslide. Several people are missing after another landslide blocked a river which then burst its banks. Nine foreigners are among 95 people rescued so far. A global study of 18 countries has revealed an urgent need for targeted dementia prevention and healthcare strategies. Researchers at the University of New South Wales found low and middle-income countries face the greatest risk of dementia cases skyrocketing. It's predicted the global number of new dementia cases could reach 24 million a year by 2050. The Australian Council on Smoking and Health has ranked Queensland the top state in tackling the illegal tobacco trade. The latest round of the National Illicit Tobacco Ladder has found the Sunshine State is outpacing the rest of the country in responding to the crime and health threat. Queensland holds the top spot for its nation-leading enforcement. And to the Australian share market, the All Ords has closed up 59 points at 8937. One Australian dollar was buying 69.75 US cents. This is AIR National News. Wallabies players have faced the music in a team review after a Bledisloe Cup hiding from the All Blacks. Their unbeaten start under new coach Les Kiss was blown away in a 50-19 loss at Eden Park. Fullback Tom Wright says they didn't take their chances.
8: It's already difficult enough at Eden Park, and you put more pressure on yourselves by not executing with the footy, and yeah, they're a pretty handy team at the best of times, so fair play to them to be able to capitalise the way that they did.
3: Coach Justin Holbrook has been rewarded for taking the Knights from Wooden Spooners to NRL Grand Finalists. He signed a two-year extension, keeping him with Newcastle until the end of 2030 season. St Kilda AFLW assistant Matthew Brewer will take over as interim senior coach for the rest of the season. It comes after Nick Dal Santo quit the top job amid a poor campaign. An independent review into the Saints AFLW program is underway. In the EPL, Hull and Everton have played out an exciting two-all draw. Runner Izzy Bat Doyle has broken the Australian women's marathon record after finishing sixth in the Chicago Marathon, clocking 2 hours, 20 minutes, 38 seconds. It smashed Jess Stenson's previous mark by almost a minute. Australian Independent Radio News.
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2: I'm Alan Baskin. The Royal Commission into Anti-Semitism will hold extra hearings this month, focusing on last year's terror attack at Bondi Beach. The inquiry wants to know what authorities knew in the lead-up to the December 14 attack, which claimed 15 lives. It's also seeking answers about the shooters and what security arrangements were in place at the Hanukkah by the Sea event. Due to the sensitivity of the evidence, the hearings will not be open to the public. Business groups say the sector can no longer be used as a punching bag for the federal government. Later this week, legislation will be introduced to impose a 30% tax on discretionary trusts. Many small businesses use the structure to protect assets and manage their cash flow. Chamber of Commerce and Industry Chief Executive Andrew McKellar says the tax is just another hit to business.
3: To hit 240,000 legitimate small businesses, many of them simply family-owned small businesses, that's not fair. We want to see a government giving small business a fair go. A small business should not be the punching bag of government.
2: The Albanese government says the surcharge ban on credit card transactions was a decision of the Reserve Bank. Business groups argue they're being forced to absorb the extra cost at a time when economic conditions are difficult. Labor's being urged to scrap the surcharge ban, but Small Business Minister Anne Ali has told Parliament it's not a matter for the government.
4: On the matter of the credit card surcharge or the ban to the credit card surcharge, it was a decision that was made by the RBA. I became aware of it, as did everyone else, when the RBA made that decision and made it public.
2: Australian engineer Robert Pether has left Iraq after 5 years in detention after an extensive campaign to secure his release. The 51-year-old and his Egyptian colleague were arrested in 2021 while working on a $1 billion construction project. He was found guilty of deception, but his lawyers argued he could not be held responsible for the actions of the company he was working for. A bipartisan group of seven US senators has condemned President Trump's deal with Vladimir Putin to lift sanctions so Russia can supply diesel to US and global markets. The lawmakers said the move contravenes US law, barring imports of Russian energy until it stops attacking Ukraine. Almost half of surveyed Australians caring for loved ones with dementia spend at least 40 hours a week providing care. Dementia Australia warns a shortage of local respite options is pushing many families to breaking point. The organisation is urging governments to supply support systems so dementia patients can live safely in their homes for longer. New South Wales Health is urging residents to avoid touching or handling bats as food shortages force flying fox populations to forage in backyards. 43 cases of bat bites or scratches have been reported in the last 2 weeks, up from 10 at the same time last year. Tom Cruise's latest movie remains on track to be one of the biggest flops of all time. Digger's takings dropped 60% in its second weekend, and it now stands to lose $245 million during its cinema run. This is Air National News.
5: At the Sports Desk, hello, I'm Leonie Kay. The Kangaroos and Wallabies have spent time together at training as they build up for clashes against New Zealand. Australia will kick off the Rugby League World Cup on Thursday night, while the Wallabies will attempt to square the Bledisloe Cup series on Saturday. Captain Isaiah Yeo says he backs all Australia's national teams.
6: Whether that's soccer, whether that's union, yeah, I just think that there's an excitement around it for sure. And we're actually same with the All Blacks at the moment in a double bay. So I think any time that your country's doing well in whatever sport, it gives energy to all the others.
5: To AFL, and Zach Butters has revealed he contemplated going public with his planned return to Victoria during his final season at Port Adelaide. The star midfielder had already made his mind up about his exit ahead of the 2026 campaign, but couldn't make it official until the off-season. Butters is open to the idea of players being transparent about their future plans.
7: I feel like I'd be able to show up and front up and do it, but I'm not sure if the rest of the AFL landscape is ready to be able to deal with that and how the commentary around that goes about it. But I feel like in the future I couldn't see why it wouldn't be a bad thing.
5: Meanwhile, Essendon has bolstered its coaching ranks under senior coach Mark McVeigh, with Western Bulldogs assistant coach Daniel Pratt joining as a senior assistant. And in cricket, Australia will return to the crease on none for 33 for day four of the first men's test against South Africa, holding a 139-run lead. Australian Independent Radio News.
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9: Hello, hello, hello. 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
8: 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We are just catching up for two weeks.
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8: 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So ngayong araw na to ay magkakaroon ng late showers, but during the day sumampa po tayo ng 35 degrees. Tomorrow 13 of October, Miss B, 13 of October, significant, di ba, about Fatima?
9: See, of course.
8: Yeah, so Lady of the Rosary 'yon. So sa may Santo Domingo, yung mga Jesuit, yung mga ano, the likes of the Sunny Father Sunny Ramirez, o yung mga pari kaparehan nila, they're the one that's promoting this one eh. Anyway, so tomorrow po, ikalabing tatlo ng Oktubre, it will be showers, pinakamataas ng temperature, Miss B, from 35, bababa kami dito ng 21 lang. Ang laki ng ano, ng ibinaba, 14 degrees ang ibibaba namin. Then Wednesday, sunny uli ng 19, and Thursday, late showers, 19 din ang pinakamataas. So Miss B, big shoutout muna tayo. 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
9: Sige, ikaw muna.
8: Bago ang lahat, patalastas.
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8: Okay, binabati ko ang ating mga kaibigan na taga-bundok, sila Doy at Baby of Lure. 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
9: Kasi pagkasabi mo ng bundok, parang napakalayo talaga eh.
8: Ganon. 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
9: Ako may special shout-out for today.
8: Okay, si Doy at Baby of Lure yun, ha?
9: Really comes from the heart.
8: Oh.
9: Big shout-out to our hero, modern day hero, Jojo Sebastian.
8: Yes, Jojo, yeah, you are our hero.
9: You are on your recovery and full healing, because that's such a big experience for anybody. Talaga naman naharapin yun. Dahil wika nga ay ano, nabitin o itinaya niya ang kanyang buhay. At shout out din kay John, yung kanyang partner, husband. 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
8: That's right.
9: So anyway, prayers for you guys. At we hope to be speaking with you sa darating na panahon.
8: Yeah.
9: Para i-share natin sa ating mga makikinig na maka-inspire. Kasi for me, it is a reflection ng kanyang upbringing, meaning to care for others, at saka ang kanyang military training kicked in, meaning stabilize the situation and then take action. So mabuhay ka.
8: Mabuhay ka. It's a very traumatic experience, Miss B. Ikaw ang nagsabi, yes, sa akin. 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Uy, merong balita, so I quickly had a look doon sa, yeah, Facebook page, oh, ni John. And it was really a shock. Iyan mo naman, yeah, kumakain ka lang ng lunch and the next thing you know, may hiwa na yung kamay mo or whatever.
9: Yeah,
8: o sintabi sa sintabi. Yeah. Ayaw ko may hiwa.
9: So prayers for both of you, Jojo and John.
8: We are sending our love.
9: May you be comforted na you did everything right and may the trauma of the experience for both of you ay mawala yan at mapalitan ng ano, ng peace of mind and comfort sa inyong puso.
8: At bago tayo magpatuloy, Miss B, nakalimutan natin ng ating intro. So I'll be putting the intro and then we will be welcoming our guest for tonight. We're not gonna go into ano kasi, alam mo naman ako, very structured. 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So anyway, ito muna ang ating, of course, ang ating bayanihan intro.

0: 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But anyway, Miss B, so for just the purpose of telling our listeners tonight, sinabi nga namin at the beginning, 2 weeks po kaming nawala or 1 week kami palang nawala, we're coming back. So we had to cover 2 weeks of things that have happened during that time. And on top of that one, we're gonna be also tackling yung mga future events. Nandiyan na. At ang ating ang napaka-dynamic kong MC ay nakakuha pa ng 4 na interview. My God, Miss B, where do you get your energy? 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
0: Yeah.
1: Bigyan natin ng recap ng ating
0: Actually, they're already in our Zoom. Yeah. So, i-push in na natin sila.
1: Sige.
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1: 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So happy na mother-son team at pareho silang involved dyan sa The Algorithm of Us. 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As ka naman si Nova, ang production coordinator. So, dalawang question lang naman. Anong yung personal assessment, overall assessment ng play?
0: Welcome na muna natin sila, Miss B. Welcome sa Radyo Bayanihan. Ay, hindi pa. Sabi ko, i-bring in na natin sila and give the introduction. But anyway, Nova and Joseph, welcome again. Once again sa Radyo Bayanihan. Yes. At maraming salamat sa inyong pagpapaunlak sa amin ni Miss V.
2: Basta po kayo, Charles. For Charles Chan at para kay Ginang Violi Calvert.
0: Ala, Ginang! Ginang!
2: Mukha namang binibini. Ginang or binibini. Miss Violi. So, para sa inyo, we'll be here. Yeah.
1: Napanood ko yan and I was really blown away. So ngayon ang gusto namin makuha ang perspective ninyo. Overall assessment of the play as it was staged. And then the second part is, anong assessment ang magawa niyo sa role ninyong ginawa? Meron ba kayong babaguhin o you were happy na ganun na talaga? So, Joseph.
3: Salamat po. Personally po, I believe that as a company and as a team, we achieved our goal. Nakita po ng audience the things that transpire in corporate Australia within our play, The Algorithm of Us. Malinaw po ang story. The jokes were landing, as well as the emotional catharsis. And the overall blocking was good. And I'm really proud of our actors.
2: Yeah. Yung second question, Bubat, sasagutin na niya o ako po muna dun sa first question?
1: You can do both. Joseph did the both.
3: Okay.
2: Yes.
3: And as for my role as assistant director, pasalamat po ko sa tiwala ng director and actors sa akin, our director Kirsch. And for all of our actors and the team, I remember on closing night, I knew I would be emotional, but I got even more emotional than I expected. I gathered everyone, the actors in the dressing room before, and I told them how proud I am of them. And I was asking my mum, like, why am I so emotional this time around? I think it's because it's my first time stepping into a leadership role in a theatre space. So the pride I felt for them and how proud I was of them was different compared to me being an actor.
0: Did you actually cry, Joseph?
3: I did. I knew I would get teary-eyed. I didn't expect

0: cry that much. But yeah, it was beautiful.
1: Dapat Nova, you should have filmed that one. He said, see, anak, this is how actually, emotional you are.
0: One of them was filmed by an actor. There's a recording out there of me crying in front of the team.
1: Oh my. I can just sort of like see the, you know, I guess, pagka yung ano ka, Miss Vina, when you're so proud of what you've done, you've seen everybody gel during the show and all sort of thing, what else to do is just sort of like, you know, yung over, ano yung, the feeling inside, you just have to come out. And one way of this coming out is actually being emotional, as what Joseph has experienced. Oh, so good, yeah. Good on you, you know, you're showing that emotion.
2: Yeah, that's right. Yeah, importante yun yung ma-express natin. And I think it was tears of joy and tears of you know, like, pride of what the whole team has achieved.
0: And how far they came from the very beginning to the end.
2: Yeah, that's right. Yeah. Proud of you. Siyempre, proud nanay, proud mama. Sa akin naman po, yung overall assessment ko, katulad ng sinabi ni Joseph, very, very pleased of what we have achieved. And nakita nyo naman po, isa sa mga araw, actually yun po ang hindi lang kami puno nung nanood kayo, Violi, but the rest of the 3 days, talagang full house kami. And so many people were still, you know, like, looking for tickets. Kami na lang po yung walang maibigay. So, we believe na, you know, through word of mouth, nung nakita nung mga iba, pinag-usapan na. 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At kahit hindi sa corporate, may mga nanood po na nagsabi na, well, I'm in the acting industry or teaching industry, but I can relate doon sa mga nangyayari. 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Yeah, so naging very proud ako dun sa naging produkto nung play. And sabi ko nga, at hindi biro sa akin nung sinabi ko, well, you know, like, I think we've raised the bar for Sydney Fringe. Of course, not underestimating any, you know, any performance or anything like that. But then, nakita nyo naman po kasi malaking cohort yon. 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
1: I've got a question. Yeah. Hindi ba pwedeng SRO sa inyo, sa SRO? Standing room only, hindi. Kasi you said that there's a lot of people asking for more tickets. Hindi ba po pwede na nag-SRO kayo? So people will, if I was, I'll be more than happy to just stand up for the whole play because I wanted to see the play. I don't care if I'm just standing up. Walang ganon?
2: Kaya lang po kasi dahil ginawa ito sa, maganda po yung theater sa Lane Cove, no? Sa Pottery Lane Performance Space na ang nagmamanage po nun ay Lane Cove Council. At meron din po kasi silang mga policies and mga guidelines, especially sa mga fire exits po. In fact, 130 po ang seating capacity nun. 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And nung nag-risk manage po kami, like ako po naging involved din dun sa risk matrix na sinabit namin sa Sydney Fringe. 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
1: Okay, just before we continue, mag-sponsors break muna tayo and then we'll get back to you guys. Okay lang ba?
2: Thank you po.
1: Okay, won't be long.
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1: Okay, sa ating pagbabalik, time check, 24 minutes past 7 na po ngayong gabi, ang ating special na mga panauhin ngayong gabi, ang tambalang magnanay, mother and son, na si Nova and si Joseph. Miss B, over to you for your next question.
8: Yeah. Actually, very briefly, I was blown away. The acting, the dialogues, the setting, everything, impeccable. I was so proud, really, really proud of these kababayans doing it. Pati mga ibang creatives din na hindi natin kababayan. Now my question is, nakita ko yung ano, yung encore with Joseph doing these marvelous dance moves. Did Nanay also do the dance moves? Nung wala ako, wala ka nun eh. Did you also dance, Nova?
0: For the
2: closing night.
8: The curtain call.
2: Yeah, that's right. For the closing night. The entire team actually danced. Yeah. Mm.
8: That was really great. Yun lang.
1: Okay, sa akin naman, ano, Nova, I regret that I was not able to organize more my time. So I missed out. Will there be a second season for this play that you've just performed during the Sydney Fringe? Because really, I would like to go next time. So either one of you can answer the question.
2: Yeah, maraming salamat, Charles. And we're really hoping na magkaroon nga ng pangalawang buhay ang The Algorithm of Us kasi marami namang gustong manood. At saka, I think, kailangang makita ng marami ang play na ito about corporate Australia. So hopefully, merong mag-pick up na ibang theater. Marami naman tayong theater dyan. So I believe ang aming director, writer, executive producer na si Kirsch ay may mga plano. Joseph, di ba merong parang napapag-usapan din? Yes.
0: Certainly hoping it'll be brought back to a different theater. And I think there's a demand for it from the audience, because as Nova said, we essentially sold out the majority of our shows. So I'm keen to bring it back and to reunite with the team and to continue
1: and then,
0: to tell
1: and then
0: the
1: you,
0: story again.
1: And then Joseph, make sure pagka binalik ha, number one, number two ticket kay Tita at saka kay Tito. Kagad yan. Definitely, para wala na. I have no excuse not to do it.
0: Siyempre.
8: At ako manonood ulit.
1: Okay.
2: Oh, wow. Thank
1: you. So intriguing. But guys, big congratulations. You make us proud as Filipino because you're out there selling your identity as a Filipino, and that's really, really very touching for everyone.
2: Salamat. Maraming salamat. At mabuhay tayong lahat.
1: Mabuhay kayong dalawang magina. Thank you so much for joining us tonight. Thank you.
8: Bye for now.
1: Bye for now.
8: Bye.
1: Okay, Miss B, pagpapatuloy natin. Magpapatugtog ako ng isang kanta from Martin Rivera, and then we'll do all the yung interviews mo, recaps, and then yung future. Okay ba?
8: Yes,
1: so
8: please.
1: This is one of the songs na naalala kong kinanta ni Martin sa ano, it's called Each Day With You. I know you were not there already at that time when Martin was on the rise, but this song is one of those ones na ginanta niya back in the 80s. So I'll put it on.
8: Congratulations to E-Talent International, Annabelle Regalado Bora, and of course, Angeles Sweets. Si
1: Mr. Liz Angeles. Yes, yes, napakaganda po ng delivery ng yung show. Mabuhay po kayong dalawa, Annabelle and Liz. At also we say congratulations to Gina Fernandez Acer for the support act na talaga naman nag-practice ng gusto.
8: Amazing.
1: Oh. Yes,
8: that's right. Congratulations, Gina Fernandez.
1: Okay, and this song I'd like to dedicate for you, Each Day With You, Miss B. With song by Mr. Martin Rivera.

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2: Hello po, magandang gabi po sa inyong lahat. 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Yeah, thank you.
3: Alright, Miss Mi, halos para tayo magpaalam. 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At of course, yung may mga nanalo doon, one of them, yung manok namin si Natasha. Anyway, on the 7th of October naman, please tell kung nasa saan ka, nagbabakasyon ka, you were with?
4: Actually, bonus lang yun. Dumalo ako sa kaibigan sa Brisbane at nagkataon naman na merong opera concert si Daniel Malari. So that was a bonus.
3: Alright. Of course, I attended yung press conference ni Mr. Martin Rivera sa Cowboy Grill. Radio Bayanihan is there in SBS. The rest are our bloggers and media influencers. And on the night last Friday... Naku, talaga naman, hindi ako magkanda o gaga. Miss B, I know you did not grow up with Martin. How did you find his music?
4: It was very nice to see how connected he was with the fans. Talaga naman lahat kumakanta doon sa sing-along na kumakinakanta niya. So congratulations uli, Annabelle Regalado-Borja, saka si Liz Omali Angeles na nag-produce niyan at ang director ng first part. I see Gina Fernandez.
3: Okay, ngayon, baratsadahin lang natin itong ito, but please look at our Radio Bayanihan Facebook page. Lahat po ng detalye nando doon. So, umpisahan ko na ha. Tagalawa tayo. Okay, so now showing Forgotten Islands, which I will have to find out. I'll have to make an effort to see that one. October 22nd, The First Light. Please see that movie as well too. That's next Wednesday, next Thursday. Miss B.
4: Pero meron pa rin mangyayari sa kalingguhan po ang Philco's North Shore.
3: Oh yes.
4: Kanilang celebration ng 45th anniversary ng organization. Ang pakalaking fiesta po. Mangyayari dyan sa DIY. Punta po kayo.
3: Okay. 24 of October, El Amor de Rizal. And then, if I can steal your spot, 24 to the 25th, malapit na po. Moro Moro the Musical. Please don't forget, inyong pong lumang lingkod is Assistant Director. Miss B.
4: At pagkatapos po niya, meron po tayong dalawang pangyayari pa sa October 31. 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
3: Oo, yung sa 30th na nakaligtaan mo is yung Anli Tawa Comedy Show. Yun. Ayun. Yun. And then the next three, we have got 1 minute to get this one done. So, meron po tayo sa November 7, OPM Friends, Grooving Down Under. Isa na nga yung pinatugtog natin si Miss Lane Navarro. Nandoon siya. And then, Miss V, 16 November.
4: Meron tayong, palabas po sa Manila, pakisabi na lang sa inyong mga pamilya at kaibigan, The Moon and the Bacunawa, sinulat ni Benny Chan.
3: Alright, and then on November 7, November 16, Andrew E., Wholesome Tour again. And last but not the least, ito is to be confirmed, is, ikaw Miss B.
4: We have November 20,
3: Ay De La Salas, Tanging Inanyo, Australian yes. Concert. And on that note, Miss B, paalam na. I'm gonna be handing it over to our next good night and goodbye for me.
4: Maraming salamat po sa pagsama sa amin sa gabing ito.
3: Don't forget, Andrew is on his new way program right now. Take it away, Mr. Andrew.

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5: Pagalopala yate, pagawike pilubia, honai, ko Antelou, Sonny Molisi, ko Nopo, Sydney, Australia. Good evening and welcome to our family and friends. It's been a couple of weeks since I've been away. Unfortunately, it hasn't been a great couple of weeks, and oldest brother has passed away, and plenty of other people. So I hope everyone else is all doing well, and I'm back to reality. Pukui lahi to you all, family and friends, and I hope my family are doing well also in Okalana, in Melbourne, in Brizzy, in Westie. And hope you enjoy the Lolongos and the catch-up on our Lao Niue and the sounds of Macarthur. So, yeah, got a little bit of catching up to do, so I hope you enjoy. 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I hope you're doing well also. So until then, let's play a Lolongo. 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

0: Kalo Filahiatu, and here is our news bulletin for tonight. Travellers flying between UA and New Zealand are being advised of changes to the Air New Zealand flight schedule, with Monday services coming to an end later this month. Beleni's travel agency has issued a notice from Air New Zealand confirming that Monday 19th of October will be the final Monday flight to and from UA. Air New Zealand will continue its services between UA and New Zealand every Friday. Travellers are also reminded that New Zealand Daylight Saving Time has begun, meaning flights arriving into Niue will be 1 hour earlier than usual. Passengers are encouraged to check their flight times before travelling. A health team from the United Nations Development Programme is in Niue, working with the Department of Health to help strengthen local health services.
1: The UNDP and Global Fund Programme supports health services in the 12 Pacific countries, including Niue. The program focuses on preventing and treating HIV, tuberculosis and other sexuality transmitted infections, while helping people access the healthcare they need. Here in Niue, the UNDP team is working with the Department of Health to check how the program is being carried out and how resources are being used. The team is also checking health equipment and supplies while looking at ways to improve laboratory services and the process of buying medical supplies. The work is part of the program's current funding cycle, which runs from 2024 to 2026.
0: A group of students from Rowandale School in Auckland are in Niue, reconnecting with their culture, language and family roots through a special educational visit to the island.
1: The students, accompanied by teachers, support staff and parents, have travelled to Niue as part of a long-planned journey to help young Niuean children experience the heritage firsthand. The students have been taking part in a range of activities, including visits to the Niue Primary School, learning traditional handicrafts, weaving and trying local games and activities.
2: We set up Matala Mai, Aongaha Rowandale, 4 years ago, and so we feel it right that our kids are prepared now, better than they were when we started, to bring them back to Niue, to give them a taste of Niue, to feel Niue, to hear Niue. And so we've brought 35 children over with us, with some support crew and some parents.
1: For many of the students, this is their first time visiting the island, while others are returning to reconnect with family and culture. The visit gives them an opportunity to learn beyond the classroom and better understand where they come from.
3: So this trip is very important for our children because they have read stories about Niue. They've done a lot of research work and seeing videos, but it doesn't compare to just being on Niue and just learning how we live in Niue and the beauty and the offerings that Niue gives for our children, just to identify themselves and also making links back to where their grandparents come from, because they have been disconnected from Niue. And it's such great fun just to see their faces and also them learning where they come from and where their grandparents lived and walked before they came along.
1: The students say they have enjoyed swimming, trying local foods and learning more about Niue traditions and culture.
4: You get to learn wangaha Niue and like do lots of stuff in Niue.
5: My favourite food is coconut, unga, lemon also.
1: The visit is also an important part of the school's bilingual programme, helping children strengthen their language, identity and connection to their heritage.
6: We have brought children over so they could experience the culture and the language, and that is part of our learning as a bilingual unit over in Auckland, teaching these kids the traditions and culture, the culture of being, of what it is to be a Niuean, for them to understand their identity and culture.
1: Teachers say the trip was more than 2 years in the making, with families working together through fundraising and planning to make the journeys possible. The group has also expressed its gratitude to the people of Niue for their warm welcome and hospitality throughout their stay.
0: The cultural exchange continued today with Niue Primary School students sharing the stage with visiting students from Rowandale Primary School at their Culture Day held at the Niue High School Hall. Parents, teachers and community members gathered to watch the students perform and celebrate Niuean culture, language and traditions. Students from both schools took part in a range of performances, showcasing songs, dances and cultural items they had been preparing for the event. The program gave the Rowandale students another opportunity to experience Niuean culture alongside local students while bringing families and the wider community together. The hall was filled with support as students performed for their parents, teachers and community members. Here are some of the highlights from today's Culture Day.

0: The Paliasi grounds was busy over the weekend as Alofi North held its show day, bringing people together for a day of food, fun and entertainment.
1: People came out in good numbers to support the event. There were many food stores selling a range of local dishes, while root crops and other produce were also on display. The day also included entertainments for the crowd, adding to the fun and friendly atmosphere. The show day opened with a sermon by Reverend Navy Salatielu, followed by speeches to officially start the event. It was a day for the Alofi North Tamahatawa community to come together, share their food and produce, and enjoy time with family and friends.
0: And that is our news bulletin for this evening. Good night.
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1: Pukoe lahi ke Matolosi. Thank you for tuning in, listening to Lao Niue, The Sound of MacArthur. It's our last of our messages and all our programs. Pukoe lahi, we got our last lolongo coming up now. And looking forward to catching up with you all next week, and we can catch up some more. Also, don't forget we have our New Year Rugby League happening up at Central Coast at Tuggerah this weekend on Friday and Saturday. And we also have our jersey presentation on Thursday over at the Ramsgate Church in Ramsgate, Pukuelahi. Please feel free to jump online. In the meantime, please enjoy our last lolongo, Pukuelahi. Shoo!

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5: Welcome to Charles Classic Charts. My name's Charles Booklack, and I'll be giving you novelty songs, folk songs and TV themes. So I hope you enjoyed my program so far in the last few weeks. And I've got now for you, I've got Hey Charlie. It's done by Amelia. It's not my fault, it's the same name, but they're good songs. You've got to listen to them. 2026, that was done. And Mambo Italiano by Betty Midler in 2003. So I hope you enjoy them and I'll be right back.
6: Hey, Charlie. Yeah, I'm talking to you. All of you, actually. Wake up, baby.

I've got for you the Ringmaster's Waltz. I don't know if any of you heard of it. This is done in 2026. It's done by the Circus Dream. And a favourite of the Campbelltown area, The Legend of the Fisher's Ghost by Jimmy McFarlane in 1972.

Well, I promised you some TV themes. I've got The Fall Guy. That was a TV series with Lee Majors. It was done in 1981 to 85. And The Fugitive. Who remembers The Fugitive? By David Janssen and Barry Morse for the stars. But the narrative was done by William Conrad. It went from 1963 to 67. I saw every episode of it too, believe me. And The Man from U.N.C.L.E. Everybody knows this one. It's done by Jerry Goldsmith. He did the renoting and so forth. And starred Robert Vaughn, David McCallum and Leo G. Carroll. It went from 1964 to 68. So enjoy them.

Richard Kemble. Doctor of Medicine. Destination: Death Row State Prison. Richard Kemble has been tried and convicted of life. But laws are made by men, carried out by men. And men are imperfect. Richard Kemble is innocent. Proved guilty, what Richard Kemble could not prove was that moments before discovering his wife's body, he encountered a man running from the vicinity of his home. A man with one arm. A man who has not yet been found.

Richard Kimball ponders his fate as he looks at the world for the last time and sees only darkness. But in that darkness, fate moves its huge hand.

Fugitive. A QM production, starring David Janssen as The Fugitive, with special guest stars Vera Miles, Brian Keith, Harry Towns, also starring Barry Morse as Lieutenant Gerard. Episode, Fear.

Oh, did you like those TV series? Right, I've got some, let's see, what have I got? Oh, yeah, Joanne, done by the Lancers. It was done in 1957. It's for a special person, so I hope she's listening. And That's Amore by Dean Martin in 1953.

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3: 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I've got Run Around Susie by Dion in 1961. In 1975, you've got Ski High by Jigsaw. That's from the movie Man from Hong Kong, which is done in 1975. So I think you enjoy that. But a few words from our sponsors, and then we'll come to those songs.
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0: Well, as I promised, I've got some TV themes for you. Who remembers these ones? The Monkees theme, done by the Monkees in 1966. The Partridge Family, done by the Partridge Family in 1971. And an old favourite of mine from Walt Disney's cartoon, the Paul Bunyip song. So that was done in 1958. So I hope you enjoy them.
1: Here we come.

Welcome back to the Sounds of MacArthur, 100.3 FM. I've got Humphrey the Camel. I think who remembers this one? It was also another version done by Tennessee Birdwalk, the same people, Misty Morgan and Jack Blanchard. This version was done in 1970. And a favourite of the Hermits, No Milk Today in 1967. This is a nostalgia thing that you probably don't know about. When Hermits first came over here, Peter Noon, he couldn't speak a word of English because he was Dutch from Holland. So he had to learn everything the hard way. Anyway, enjoy them.

Right, I've got The Royal Telephone by Jimmy Little. That was done in 1963. And Morningtown Road by The Seekers in 1966.

You're listening to The Sounds of MacArthur, 100.3 FM. Before I go, this is the last three songs I'll be playing tonight, and hope you enjoy the weather and safe trip home. So I've got Just Another Polka by Eddie Fisher in 1953, and Little Boy Lost by Johnny Ashcroft in 1960. Now, also a movie version of that done was done in 1978. And I've got Maybe It's Because I'm a Londoner in 1965 by Davy Jones. So I hope you enjoy them and see you hear from you next week.

When I'm away from London, I can't help thinking of some of my favourite places. Piccadilly Circus, Trafalgar Square, Covent Garden, changing of the guard at Buckingham Palace, and late at night, the fog that settles softly over London Bridge.

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A multiplication, that's the name of the game. And each generation, they play the same. Let me tell you now, I'll say one and one is five. You can call me a silly goat, but you take two minks, add two winks. 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

0: out, Bob. We've got a lot. Have a little fun here, you know, and kid a little. But as a matter of fact, I have a little song that I'd like to sing for you.
1: Would you care for me to throw a little true melody in?
0: Elbowing in, always elbowing. Bob, this song will tell you and everybody exactly how I feel about you. John Scott, give me the downbeat. A little panegyric for Mr. Hope.
1: What? Can you say that on the air?
0: Have I told you lately that I love you?
1: Why, Dad?
0: Could I give the information now?
1: What did Dixie say?
0: Have I told with all my heart and soul how I adore you?
1: Let's keep it crisp.
0: Well, Robert, I'm telling you now.
1: I think this kid wants to go steady.
0: My heart would break in two if you'd refuse me.
1: You know, this is bigger than both of us.
0: I'm no good.
1: And that's large.
0: Without you, anyhow.
1: I know, I saw your last picture.
0: Say, have I told you lately that I love you?
1: Keep it tender, Dad.
0: Well, zoot suit, I'm telling you now.
1: Second chorus. Thing I'd like to say, how I admire you.
0: Hi, buddy.
1: And a memory in my heart I keep.
0: Isn't this touching?
1: As a child, I always had your records at my bedside. Even then, they put me to sleep.

0: 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Does that seem strange?
1: Well, no, not really. Not at all. Not to me. You're always first at the box office.
0: Thank you.
1: 'Cause you get there before the prices change.

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1: I'm practically formal tonight.
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1: Thank you, very dapper. I've always thought Manju was a bum.
0: In that suit, you look as though you'd stepped right out of Esquire and then fallen flat on your face. You're

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1: It's just sympathy, that's all.
0: 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Well, Punchy, I'm telling you now. Have I told you lately how I miss you?
2: What a friendship!
0: With tears my eyes are wet.
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1: of you. 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
0: 100.3.

You know, I used to wake up bright and early on a Saturday morning to the sound of a hammer hitting steel from a blacksmith shop where old Jake was busy fixing a plow or maybe a wagon wheel. Now, the ringing in anvil meant no school today, 'cause through the week he opened up late. But on a Saturday morning, folks came to town early and brought what needed fixing to old Jake. Now, he was a mountain of a man, and to a boy like me, he was 10 feet tall in my eyes. And in a fight, they said it was a sight to see. That strong right arm caught a man down to size. You could always tell when he was working real hard, 'cause he'd be raising the roof with some old song. And on the way down there, by the sound of his hammer, I'd try to figure out just what he was a-working on. He'd be swinging that hammer, fixing a plow, a-shaping a piece of steel. Just a-ringing that anvil

shot, and the town did two down through the years. 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And on a Saturday morning, now and then I can hear old Jake is swinging that hammer, a fixing a plow, a shaping a piece of steel. 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
0: Well, playing the music you love. You know you make me wanna
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3: I love the songs you play. 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
1: Wonder on you. 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
1: Hi, we're the Human League. I'm Susan.
2: And I'm Joanne.
3: And I'm Philip. Don't you
0: want me, baby? The sounds of MacArthur.
4: Hi, this is Pat Benatar.
0: The sounds of MacArthur.
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1: This is Air News.
2: Good morning, I'm Lee Harrison. Labor is being accused of targeting small business as they face increased taxes and other costs. Michael Packey reports.
3: As politicians arrived in the national capital, they were confronted by huge billboards at the airport urging government to fix the mess created by the credit card surcharge ban. Small business owners say they can't afford to absorb the extra cost, while the tax office planned to stop accepting credit card payments until the Treasurer intervened. Opposition leader Angus Taylor says Labor has lurched from one disaster to another.
4: It only takes a bad bit of government policy and the margin's gone.
3: Under fire during question time, Prime Minister Anthony Albanese has dismissed claims he's at war with business.
5: Small business is absolutely vital to the Australian economy.
3: Later this week, the government will introduce legislation slapping a 30% tax on discretionary trusts. Michael Packey, Canberra.
2: The Australian Medical Association has urged the federal government against proposed changes to private health insurance rebates for older Australians. The peak medical body warning the scale back could push around 78,000 people to drop their cover, shifting the load onto the already strained public hospital system. AMA Queensland President Erica Gannon says they're supporting a push to establish an independent authority.
6: The bill that's been tabled is for the regulator to sit within that health portfolio, so that the task of that regulator is really going to be to oversee those health contracts between insurers, to oversee those contracts between hospitals and doctors, to monitor those sector finances.
2: One Nation says public pressure has forced the Royal Commission into anti-Semitism to hold extra hearings. The inquiry will examine security and intelligence issues in the lead-up to last year's Bondi Beach terror attack, which claimed 15 lives. The hearings will be held in secret due to the sensitive nature of the evidence. One Nation leader Pauline Hanson has told News 24 she's not surprised the hearings have been extended.
7: They didn't put enough terms of reference there to actually really address the issues with this. Now, because the public perception, that's why I think it's about the public wanting more.
8: That's why
7: public pressure,
8: been extra
7: correct?
8: Hearings.
7: Public pressure. So now they're extending out to Asia and to the AFP.
2: A new report from PropTrack shows Brisbane led the nation in housing resale gains over the June quarter, around 99% of property sales delivered a profit, sellers walking away with a median return of $520,000 after holding onto properties for an average of 9 years. Economist Luck Redman says strong interstate migration continues to push up prices and deliver strong returns for vendors.
9: Brisbane and southeast Queensland in particular have seen quite strong capital inflows, but from investors recently, there's a strong underlying demand in that market with population growth growing relatively rapidly coming out of COVID, and it's still being maintained at quite a fast rate. That's mostly due to strong interstate migration, primarily from New South Wales and Victoria.
2: In other news, six Ukrainian energy sites have been hit by Russia hours after the US president announced an energy ceasefire between the countries. And a call-out's being issued for Australians to donate blood as reserves plunge to their lowest level in a decade. Australia will be looking to wrap up an emphatic win on the final day of the Durban Test, as Air Sport's Graham Davis reports.
10: Australia was well on its way to a huge win, with South Africa 4 for 102 at stumps, having been set 421 runs to win. Hazelwood took the first two wickets, including Beddingham, for 46. Renshaw then showed his all-rounder skills by dismissing Bavuma for one. After his 190 in the first innings, it was Renshaw that top-scored again with 82 as Australia smashed 6 for 314 in only 58 overs. Maddinson set things up, scoring 48 in 38 balls. Labuschagne fell for 37 for the second time in the match, and Webster was unbeaten on 39 when Cummins declared, having hit four sixes himself in a breezy 32 from only 12 deliveries. Graham Davis in Durban for Air Sport.
2: In the AFL, Sydney's reportedly shut down North Melbourne's first offer for Nick Blakey. The Swans defenders looking to force his way from the club, picking the Kangaroos as his preferred team. In the NRL, coach Justin Holbrook has been rewarded for taking the Knights from wooden spooners to NRL grand finalists. He signed a 2-year extension, keeping him with Newcastle until
1: Today's
2: the end of the 2030 season. And in Major
1: with
2: League Baseball, the Brewers have beaten the Dodgers.
1: Haters has the solution you need. Visit them today in Narellan, Mittagong, or at the Sawmill.
8: Well, I just love computers. You're 100.3. Oh, dear. Traffic update. Well, the old computer's having a little bit of fun this morning. Must be the wet weather. We'll just get rid of that for the moment. And we'll look at your weather. Cloudy, very high chance of showers today, becoming less in the morning and clearing by the afternoon. A very high chance of thunderstorms in the morning. Wind south to southeast, 15 to 25k. And if we do get any more rain, they reckon about 80%. And we'll get about 1 to 5 millimetres of rain. Now we'll check your traffic for you. Narellan Road all the way through to Campbelltown, you've got a good run. Camden Bypass is okay in both directions. The M5 at the Hume starting to build up at this time, but it is moving. Camden Valley Way from Narellan to Preston's a good run all the way through. Rockdale, we have a 2-car crash. Princes Highway at Rockdale Plaza, that is if... That is affecting one of three bound northbound lanes. That's lane one that is closed. You're up to date with the latest traffic on the Sounds of MacArthur 100.3.
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1: Let Steve get you up and going this morning on The Breakfast Show on...

Led Zeppelin shaking your foundations there. Looks like we've sorted everything out. Good morning, MacArthur. Bit of a wet start to your Tuesday morning. I reckon it's going to clear. Only a top of 21 today. Wasn't yesterday a fantastic day? If you had the day off. 6:19 now with Mondo Rock.

It's Mondo Rock, Come Set the Boy, doing it for the Classic Hits Breakfast. Good morning, everyone. Welcome to Tuesday. As I said, a bit of a wet start to your day, but they reckon it's going to clear. But I have seen things happen before with the weather. We'll just see how it goes. But I can't believe how much the temperature's dropped. It is still quite humid, though. What is the humidity? It's not actually saying. No, it's not saying for us. Might check that out and see what the humidity is, but it's quite warm in the studio this morning. We've got some more classics on the way for you. Come

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1: Good morning, MacArthur. You've got Steve Hammond this morning, the classic hits breakfast. This is the Monkees.

0: Mr. Tom Jones there, just help yourself. He seems to get better as he gets older, doesn't he? He's in his mid-80s, I believe, and he still can bash out a really good song. Watched him on The Voice a few times. He's been put on the spot to sing songs, and he never fails. We're going to take a short break. When we get back, we're going to get some more classics on the radio for you. Got some little gems, actually. Let's have a look. We've got ABBA coming up. Also, Shania Twain. And a song from the Commitments, I think it is, and that old remake of the song, Don't Leave Me This Way. All coming up on The Sounds of MacArthur, 100.3, 6:41 is the time.
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0: The Campbelltown Hospital, Auxiliary, there will be a cake and craft stall Friday the 16th of October from 8:30am until 2pm or when sold out. In the foyer of the new hospital building, a variety of home-baked cakes, biscuits and slices will be on sale, along with their unique handcrafted items at the stalls. So come on down from 8 o'clock and grab yourself a bargain. That's in the new building of the Campbelltown Hospital. All proceeds go to benefit the patients and the staff of Campbelltown Hospital, keeping it all in the MacArthur area.
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0: A very good morning, MacArthur. If you have something on today that's very important, please don't be late. Check your time at 6:44. Time to get up, pop the kettle on, have a nice warm cuppa.

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1: This is Air News.
2: Morning, I'm Lee Harrison. Labor is trying to distance itself from the problems that have emerged from the decision to ban the credit card surcharge. Small businesses say they're being forced to shoulder the extra cost. The tax office then stated it would no longer accept credit card payments until the government intervened. Small Business Minister Anne Arley says she's working through reforms introduced by the Reserve Bank.
3: The RBA announced their decision to ban surcharges on March 31st of this year, stating that surcharges will be banned from October 1st. On October 1st, the ATO announced their decision that they would not be accepting credit cards, and that's when I found out.
2: Emergency physicians warn the country's health system isn't prepared for the growing number of older patients. An Australasian College of Emergency Medicine report forecasts a 411% increase in patients aged 85 and over by 2050. Australia's property slump is threatening state budgets, with $30 billion in stamp duty revenue at risk over 4 years. Jack Fenwick explains.
4: A deepening property market downturn is putting severe pressure on state finances across the country. Economists warn a prolonged slump could wipe out up to $30 billion in stamp duty collections over the next 4 years. New South Wales has already felt the brunt of the downturn, recording a near 25% plunge in monthly property tax revenues, driven by a sharp drop in housing transactions. Jack Fenwick reporting.
2: A Perth man accused of murdering a 17-year-old girl in Thailand will plead guilty to one of the charges. Simon Peter Carman is understood to have agreed to plead guilty to concealing a body. The 45-year-old was arrested in June after the girl's body was found near a railway in Pattaya. More than a third of Australians caring for someone with dementia say there's a lack of support services available in their local area. A new survey by Dementia Australia has found almost half of carers are providing at least 40 hours of care per week. Dementia Australia's Kylie Mizovsky says carers are increasingly reporting difficulties with accessing respite services, which are designed to give them a break.
5: So that might be a few hours in a day. It might be a day program, or it might be overnight or longer term respite. And carers tell us that they really struggle to access those services. Respite can be really beneficial for people living with dementia as well.
2: And the Ukrainian president says 6 energy sites in the country have been hit by Russia since Donald Trump announced an energy ceasefire had been locked in. Volodymyr Zelensky has indicated they are willing to strike a deal on the issue, but says Moscow must adhere to the conditions as well. He says the attacks are proof that Russia's unwilling to accept the idea. This is Air National News. Jack Butters has revealed he contemplated going public with his planned return to Victoria during his final AFL season at Port Adelaide. The star midfielder had already made up his mind about his exit ahead of the 2026 campaign, but couldn't make it official until the off-season. Butters is open to the idea of players being transparent about their future plans.
6: I feel like I'd be able to show up and front up and do it, but I'm not sure if the rest of the AFL landscape is ready to be able to deal with that and how the commentary around that goes about it. But I feel like in the future, I couldn't see why it wouldn't be a bad thing.
2: Melbourne Storm star Cameron Munster is adamant his NRL contract saga won't have an impact on his World Cup campaign. The Kangaroos playmaker will hit the open market for the first time in his career during the latter stages of the tournament. Munster says his future isn't on his mind right now.
7: You can make it a distraction if you really want it to be. For myself, a bit of a goldfish mentality of I forget things pretty quickly. I'll probably forget November 1 that I'm off contract, to be fair.
2: And Matt Renshaw's dream Red Bull returns continued, scoring 82 and picking up his maiden international test wicket to help Australia to a commanding position in South Africa. The Proteas need 319 runs with 6 wickets in hand on day 5 after the...
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8: In your 100.3 weather for Macarthur for Tuesday,
1: A very high chance of showers becoming less likely in the early afternoon. A chance of a thunderstorm this morning. The winds will be south-southeast at 15 to 25k. If we do get any more rain, it is about an 80% chance, 5 to 10 mil. And as I said earlier, the humidity is 94%. That's why it's a little bit uncomfortable in here this morning. That's your latest weather on the Sounds of MacArthur 100.3. It's 18 degrees right now.
8: Keeping MacArthur going. It's the Sounds of MacArthur update. Traffic update.
1: And looking at your roads this morning, not too bad around the MacArthur area. Camden Valley Way all the way through to Preston's is running quite well. However, you do get held up for a little while at Willowdale Shops towards Preston's. That's between Heath Road and Ingleburn Road. Seems to be a problem at this time every morning during the week. Must be this that time that everyone's getting to work or getting to wherever they have to go. King George's Road, Beverly Hills, from Stony Creek Road as you make your way through the shops in both directions is quite busy. N31 a little bit slow from Denham Court Road to Campbelltown Road, city bound. You're up to date with the latest traffic on the Sounds of MacArthur 100.3.
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1: Now, I've got this turntable working,
9: I think. The Campbelltown Hospital Auxiliary. There will be a cake and craft stall Friday the 16th of October from 8:30am until 2pm or when sold out. In the foyer of the new hospital building, a variety of home-baked cakes, biscuits and slices will be on sale, along with their unique handcrafted items at the stalls. So come on down from 8 o'clock and grab yourself a bargain. That's in the new building of the Campbelltown Hospital. All proceeds go to benefit the patients and the staff of Campbelltown Hospital, keeping it all in the MacArthur area. Press the right button, it's working. This is Go West now with the Village People, a 12-inch remix. As we settle into the second hour of the Classic Hits Breakfast, 7:07.

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2: 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Right now, it's Swoop and Apple Eye.

0: Gavin DeGruy there, I Don't Want to Be. Good morning, MacArthur. 21 minutes past seven. We're going to take a short break and then we are going to get John Farnham on your radio.
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0: 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The sounds of MacArthur.
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1: 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Whatever you got on, please don't be late. Little River Band now. Cool Change.

0: It's the Bee Gees of Massachusetts for the Classic Hits Breakfast. We're going to take a short break and then we're going to get Joshua Catterson on your radio, as well as Foreigner, right here on the Sounds of MacArthur, 100.3.
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0: The Campbelltown Hospital Auxiliary, there will be a cake and craft stall Friday the 16th of October from 8:30 a.m. until 2 p.m. or when sold out. In the foyer of the new hospital building, a variety of home-baked cakes, biscuits and slices will be on sale, along with their unique handcrafted items at the stalls. So come on down from 8 o'clock and grab yourself a bargain. That's in the new building of the Campbelltown Hospital. All proceeds go to benefit the patients and the staff of Campbelltown Hospital, keeping it all in the MacArthur area.
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0: As we head towards the top of the hour, we have your latest news, sport and weather and traffic together. Joshua Catterson now, Postcards from LA.

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1: 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Foreigner's going to take us there now. Waiting for a girl like you.

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2: Morning, I'm Lee Harrison. Hundreds of health, disability and community services workers will be getting a pay rise. Carolee Katsimbanis reports.
3: The $630 million pay rise will be funded by taxpayers. It's expected to be rolled out over the next 4 years. It comes just a few months after the second round of a multi-billion dollar pay rise for childcare workers. The investment in these sectors comes after the Fair Work Commission's findings that these traditionally female industries have been undervalued. But critics claim government spending is already fueling inflation, with many tipping another rate rise coming on Melbourne Cup Day next month.
2: Emergency physicians warn Australia's health system could reach breaking point due to a surge in older patients. With more on that story, Jack Fenwick.
4: Emergency department presentations for patients aged 85 and over are projected to explode by 411% by 2050, according to the Australasian College of Emergency Medicine's State of Emergency Report. Frail patients left waiting over 24 hours in hospital corridors skyrocketed 250% to over 53,000 in the year 2023-24. Peak medical bodies urge immediate funding for hospital beds and aged care is needed to ease the crisis. Jack Fenwick reporting.
2: Accused Australian killer Simon Carman is offering to pay the family of a Thai teenager he allegedly strangled if he's set free. The girl's family has rejected the offer and is demanding Mr. Carman receive the death penalty. As well, they've applied to the court for $68,000 in compensation. Carman claims he acted in self-defence after the teenager attacked him with a knife in a dispute over money. He's expected to plead guilty to disposing of her body. A new ASIC report has found some mortgage brokers aren't acting in the best interests of consumers. 7 of 8 aggregator groups reviewed by the corporate watchdog reported brokers didn't recommend the lowest cost option in more than 20% of cases. Commissioner Alan Kirkland says there's room for improvement.
5: Broker groups need to do more in the way in which they monitor what brokers are doing under their licence, the way in which they handle complaints from consumers, and the way in which they use data to identify where there might be problems with the recommendations that are being made by their brokers.
2: An urgent call out is being issued for Australians to donate blood this week as reserves plunge to their lowest level in a decade. Donations have fallen 60% since June, with a prolonged cold and flu season reducing critical supplies. Lifeblood's Gemma Falkenmeyer says giving blood saves lives.
6: To not only those in accidents and emergencies, but also cancer patients and new mums and lots of people undergoing surgery. Right now, we are seeing donor numbers that aren't keeping up with demand from our hospitals.
2: And Russell Brand has appeared in a London court for the start of his sexual assault trial. This is Air National News. Steve Smith is being observed for concussion symptoms after taking a savage bouncer to the helmet on day 4 of the first test in South Africa. The vice-captain continued on for 27 but didn't take to the field as the Proteas were held to 4 for 102. Teammate Bo Webster optimistic of a quick return.
7: Hoping he's okay. He obviously copped a nasty knock in the head there, but wishing him all the best and hopefully, you know, he's back out with us either tomorrow or in the next test in PE.
2: To rugby league, and Jacob Preston's declared himself ready to make his test debut for the Kangaroos. The Bulldogs back rower is vying for selection in Australia's team for their World Cup opener against New Zealand. Preston says being part of last year's Kangaroo tour has him well prepared for Thursday night.
8: Last year was an awesome experience, kind of getting to rub shoulders with all the boys and learn as much as possible. And yeah, I'm just enjoying it at the moment as well, trying to learn as much. And if that opportunity comes, then I'll take it with both hands.
2: In the AFL, Nick Blakey could be in new colours by the end of the day after trade talks accelerated between North Melbourne and Sydney. And Carlos Alcaraz has been stunned by world number 39 Zizou Berghs at the Shanghai Masters round of 32. The early exit confirming Alexander Zverev will finish the year as world.
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1: And your 100.3 weather for Macarthur for Tuesday. It's very high chance of showers, becoming less likely in the early afternoon. A chance of a thunderstorm this morning. Winds will be south to southeast, around 15 to 25k. If we do get more rain, they reckon it's an 80% chance, 5 to 10 mil. And the humidity at the moment is around 90%. You're up to date with the latest news, sport and weather and traffic together on the Sounds of Macarthur 100.3.
9: Keeping Macarthur going, it's the Sounds of Macarthur update. Traffic update.
1: And looking at the cameras, Narellan Road from Narellan all the way through to Campbelltown in both directions is looking really good. The M5 at the Hume, busy, but it's moving eastbound. Cannon Valley Way, when you get to Willowdale Shops between Heath Road and Ingleburn Road, it is very slow. It seems to be like that most mornings, Monday to Friday. Must be just that time of the morning. You're up to date now with everything, the latest news, sport and weather and traffic together on the Sounds of Macarthur 100.3.
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1: And our feature artist today is Bon Jovi, sent in by Beck from Narellan. We'll get these on for you. Thanks very much for reaching out, Beck, and please enjoy.

0: It's Bon Jovi for the feature artist today, Living on a Prayer. Just ahead of that was Always, and we kicked it off with Bed of Roses, and that was all requested by Beck from Narellan. Thanks for reaching out and requesting those songs, Beck. And if you'd like to get a request on for the feature artist, very easy, just head to the Sounds of MacArthur Facebook page, scroll down till you see feature artist page, just tap on that and leave your details, three of your favourite songs by your favourite artist or band, and we'll definitely get it on the radio for you. We've got some more great music coming up for you. We're going to take a short break, and then what have we got? We'll have a look here. Oh, we've got Elvis Presley, also The Who. The Who, and Buddy Holly, right here on the Sounds of MacArthur, 823.
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0: The Campbelltown Hospital Auxiliary, there will be a cake and craft stall Friday the 16th of October from 8:30 a.m. until 2 p.m. or when sold out in the foyer of the new hospital building.

0: building. 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So come on down from 8 o'clock and grab yourself a bargain. That's in the new building of the Campbelltown Hospital. 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

got a whole lot of money that's ready to burn. 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They're all

Good morning, MacArthur. 8:32 is the time. Three Dog Night.

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0: Here we go.
1: What? Have you seen my man, Steve?
0: He's here to play the classic hits.

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2: Well, that's me. Thanks for your company. Great to have you on board this morning. Said Shearer now.
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0: Ed Sheeran for the Classic Hits Breakfast, Castle on the Hill. It's 90 minutes to 9 o'clock, and gee, the time's just flown today. Won't be long before I have to say goodbye. Rob's in the chair at the studio next door getting ready for MacArthur Country, and he'll be here after the 9 o'clock update and take you through to 12 o'clock, so don't touch the dial.
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0: 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So it's at 86 Menangle Road, Menangle Park. 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That's 0417 215 513. Sounds like a great day. I'm off Sunday, so I might head out there and have a little look. I'm full of steam.
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0: 8:44 is the time. Not long before Rob's on the radio. A little bit of a dance now. Treat her right. George Thorogood.

Well, that's about it for me. Have yourself a great Tuesday. Keep dry. I'll be off tomorrow. Ian Donaghy is in the chair from 6 to take you through to 9. And stand by for Rob with MacArthur Country. 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
2: This is Air News.
3: Good morning, I'm Lee Harrison. There are growing concerns the country's health system isn't prepared for the growing number of older patients. New data reveals more than 17 older Australians die every day while waiting for a home care package. Shadow Assistant Minister for Mental Health and Disability, Henry Pike, says there's no quick and easy fix.
4: We need to ensure that government releases more packages. We need to get to a point a bit like the NDIS, a bit like, you know, Centrelink and the age pension, where it's a demand-driven system. That is what the Royal Commission recommended, and, you know, we're a long way behind from that.
3: Nationals leader Matt Canavan is continuing to leave the door open to a lower house run at the next election as the coalition lags in polling. The Queenslander currently leads the Nationals from the Senate. Canavan has told News 24 he's willing to do whatever it takes to get rid of the Labor government.
5: I'd love to see all of my team run again because they have great reputations and that's always a fantastic platform for re-election. But if I'm called to do what I need to do, I'll do it.
3: An Emirates flight on its way to Dubai had to turn back to Adelaide overnight. Hayden Nelson from 7 News says it was close to the SAWA border when the pilots reported an engine fault.
6: They have been met at the airport very early by firefighters, escorted into the terminal, and the plane itself, which is the newest sort of A350 Airbus, the sort of specially designed one for these long-haul flights, is sitting offside near the long-term car park at the airport, having its engine checked over at the moment.
3: Lifeblood is issuing an urgent plea for an extra 16,000 donors as the nation's blood bank plunges to its lowest level in a decade. Supplies have fallen 60% since June. Lifeblood's Gemma Falkenmeyer says the prolonged cold and flu season has reduced donor numbers.
7: It is really critical that more people come forward and donate. Donations are only sitting on our shelves for a day or two before going out to a hospital, and we do need to see a boost to supplies.
3: Overseas now, and Russia has hit at least six energy sites across Ukraine in the hours after the US president announced an energy ceasefire between the countries. Ukrainian President Volodymyr Zelensky says the strikes show Russia is unwilling to accept the truce. And British comedian and actor Russell Brand has appeared in a London court for the start of his trial on rape and sexual assault charges. The hearing adjourned after jury selection. The prosecution is due to open its case later in the week. The trial is expected to last up to 10 weeks. This is Air National News. Australia will be looking to wrap up an emphatic win on the final day of the Durban Test, as Air Sport's Graham Davis reports.
8: Australia was well on its way to a huge win, with South Africa 4 for 102 at stumps, having been set 421 runs to win. Hazelwood took the first two wickets, including Beddingham, for 46. Renshaw then showed his all-rounder skills by dismissing Bavuma for one. After his 190 in the first innings, it was Renshaw that top-scored again with 82 as Australia smashed 6 for 314 in only 58 overs. Maddinson set things up, scoring 48 in 38 balls. Labuschagne fell for 37 for the second time in the match, and Webster was unbeaten on 39 when Cummins declared, having hit four sixes himself in a breezy 32 from only 12 deliveries. Graham Davis in Durban for Air Sport.
3: In the AFL, Sydney's reportedly shut down North Melbourne's first offer for Nick Blakey. The Swans defenders looking to force his way from the club, picking the Kangaroos as his preferred team. In the NRL, coach Justin Holbrook has been rewarded for taking the Knights from wooden spooners to NRL grand finalists. He signed a 2-year extension, keeping him with Newcastle until the end of the 2030 season. And in Major League Baseball, the Brewers have beaten the Dodgers 2-1 in their opening league championship series game. Australian Independent Radio News.
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9: Okay, well, there was a little bit of rain last night, but just got a call from one of my listeners. He said it's raining there as well, so obviously there's going to be more rain on the way. And it's currently 19 degrees in Macarthur, expecting 21 degrees today. And it's going to be cloudy, but the showers are going to be less likely in the afternoon, according to the Weather Bureau. And there is a chance of a thunderstorm in the morning as well. Sunset this evening at 7:08, sunrise tomorrow morning at 6:18 a.m. Wednesday, 11 up to 19, cloudy with a slight chance of a shower in the morning. And Thursday, 8 up to 19, cloudy. Showers most likely afternoon and evening. And the UV is very high on all most days of the week. So if you are out and about, please slip, slop, slap, wear a hat. Just take precautions against those sun cancers. Okay, well, that's your new sport and weather from the sounds of Macarthur 100.3 FM.
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0: Good morning, and lovely to have your company. I'm Robert Warner, and this is MacArthur Country through until midday today. On the show today, I got both new and classic country requests and also my special segment, so I hope you'll stay with me right through until midday today. Well, I opened the show with Rex Dallas, and here's to the Aussie Yodelers. And that was from an album called Dueling Yodelers, featuring Rex Dallas and Owen Blundell, released back in 1994. Well, here's a track from Cowboy Jack Clement from his album Guess Things Happen That Way from 2004, and Trapped in an Old Country Song.
1: Did you ever just feel like a movie or a book

0: Yeah, Becky Cole and Cool World from her self-titled album from 1997. And before that, The Land of the Dinosaur, Glenn Jones, a new release single from him. It's coming up to 22 minutes past nine now here on The Sounds of MacArthur.
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4: Drivers must obey the school zone speed limit of 40 kilometres per hour between the school zone and end school zone signs. The school zone speed limit applies on New South Wales government school days and during the times on the school zone sign. School zone hours are normally 8 a.m. until 9:30 a.m. and then 2:30 p.m. until 4 p.m. School zones are enforceable on all New South Wales government school days. 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Consistent operation of school zones aims to reduce driver confusion, which improves the safety of school children.
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0: Yes, that's right. The school children will be back today, so be careful and obey the 40k or 30k speed zones. Okay, just some community information for Campbelltown Hospital Auxiliary. They'll be holding a giant bookstall this Thursday, the 15th of October, from 8 a.m. to 2 p.m. It'll be in the main foyer of the new Campbelltown Hospital building. And there'll be tables of books starting at $2 for novels and $1 for children. Also, they'll be holding a cake and craft stall this Friday, the 16th of October, from 8:30 till 2 p.m., all when sold out, again in the main foyer of the new Campbelltown Hospital building. And there'll be a variety of home-baked cakes, biscuits and slices will be on sale, as well as their unique handcrafted items. Just remember, all proceeds go to benefit the patients and staff of Campbelltown Hospital and keeping it all in the MacArthur area. So that's two stalls this week, the cake and craft stall Friday the 16th and the giant book stall on Thursday the 15th, all for Campbelltown Hospital Auxiliary. It's 25 minutes past nine here on The Sounds of MacArthur. Well, don't forget, if you'd like a request, 4625 2768, or you can leave me a message on Facebook. Dave down there at Bargo. Dave, thank you for your request. Thank you. You would like to hear a triple play from Frankie Lane. First up, Careless Love from his album Balladeer from 1959. Gunfight at the OK Corral from 1957, and that was a Western film starring Burt Lancaster and Kirk Douglas. And The Hanging Tree from 1961 and his album Hellbent for Leather. Thank you, Dave.
6: Love, oh, love, oh.

cry, cried all night and the night before. Yes, I cried, cried all night and the night before.

Yeah, thank you, Dave, down at Bargo. Thank you for those requests. Frankie Lane, The Hanging Tree, Gunfight at OK Corral, and Careless Love. It's 26 minutes to 10 now here on The Sounds of MacArthur. Irene, down there at Beecroft, or up there at Beecroft. Thank you, Irene. Thank you very much for your request. You would like to hear When Love Is Gone, Bobby Bear, from his album What Am I Gonna Do from 1972. Engine number 9, Roger Miller, from his album The Third Time Around from 1965. And My God Is Real, Yes God Is Real, Johnny Cash, from his album Hymns from the Heart from 1962.

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5: And welcome back to MacArthur Country. It's coming up to 16 minutes to 10 o'clock. Got news for you again at 10. Damien from Greystanes. Damien, you asked me last week about a couple of songs from Hank Williams. Unfortunately, I didn't have them for you last week, but I managed to dig them out at home. So here they are for you, mate. Someday You'll Call My Name from 1955, and I'm Sorry For You, My Friend from 1952. Hank Williams. Going out to Damien from Greystanes. Thank you, Damien.

Hank Williams, I'm sorry for you, my friend, and someday you'll call my name. Thank you, Damien from Greystanes. Thank you for those requests. Much appreciated. Thank you. Just a reminder about the All Styles Dance Gala fundraiser for the Lions Club at Wallandilly. It'll be held on the 17th of October, Saturday, at the Workers Hubertus Club at Ludnam's. The doors open at 3:30. So that's the All Styles Dance Gala fundraiser for the Lions Club Wallandilly at the Workers Hubertus Club at Ludnam. And that's this Saturday, the 17th of October. Doors open at 3:30. It's 10 minutes to 10 now here on the Sounds of MacArthur. John out there at West Hoxton. John, you asked last week for a Travis Tritt song, which I didn't have with me last week, Long Haired Country Boy. And this was recorded live at the Funfest in the USA in 2012. Travis Tritt.

Hey, John, I hope you enjoyed that one, Travis Tritt and the Long-Haired Country Boy. Well, it's getting up towards news time. To take us up to the news, I have the old wedding bell, Stan Costa, from his album The Big Old Land from 1983.

the black butt with a nice wavy grain. I wonder tonight where the old cutters are, reminiscing, I suppose, in some hotel bar. For modern machinery has killed in its stride the glamour, the glory, the challenge and pride. I still smell the scent of a newly split log, in spite of this city's pollution and smog. In the home for the aged, I have nothing, it seems, but comfort and care and those wonderful dreams.

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1: This is Air News.
2: Hello there, I'm Sean Bindley. Small businesses and families who use trusts to manage their financial affairs are facing $13 billion in restructuring costs. The federal government will introduce legislation imposing a 30% tax on discretionary trusts. Labor claims a very small portion of the population use the scheme, but Deputy Liberal Leader Jane Hume says that's not right, arguing small businesses utilise discretionary trusts to protect their assets.
3: We know that this is a legitimate business structure for so many businesses, and particularly small business, and that they are now having to restructure their businesses. It's going to be incredibly costly, thousands of dollars per business to restructure their affairs. And that's before you ever get into stamp duty.
2: The EU Safety Commissioner says it doesn't have the power to proactively stop any online live stream. The watchdog is being urged to prevent the broadcast of a US execution from being accessible in Australia. The Death by Firing Squad will be the first in the US in almost a century. Senior Labor MP Amanda Rishworth says tech platforms have a duty not to show the vision.
4: The E-Commissioner is not able to proactively block it. We don't have the laws, but she is monitoring this. We need to have more responsible platforms in this country, and my message to them is don't stream this.
2: The Kremlin has declined to confirm the energy ceasefire that US President Donald Trump announced on Sunday, saying only that contacts with Washington are ongoing. Ukrainian President Volodymyr Zelensky said on Monday that Kyiv supports the proposal, but has heard no approval from the Russian side, adding that Ukraine learned of the announcement from the media. Russian officials say they want a comprehensive end to the war and not temporary measures. Dasha Chernyshova is in Moscow.
5: No word from the Kremlin yet, so no confirmation of that announced ceasefire. But so far, we've been hearing the Russian officials all saying that they are still open for the negotiated end to this conflict in Ukraine, but also casting doubt on the possibility of that because of the policies that the Ukrainian officials have chosen. With that in mind, we've been seeing numerous attacks from the Ukrainian side against Russian oil refineries throughout those past months.
2: Australia's property slump is threatening state budgets, with $30 billion in stamp duty revenue at risk over 4 years. Jack Fenwick explains.
6: A deepening property market downturn is putting severe pressure on state finances across the country. Economists warn a prolonged slump could wipe out up to $30 billion in stamp duty collections over the next 4 years. New South Wales has already felt the brunt of the downturn, recording a near 25% plunge in monthly property tax revenues, driven by a sharp drop in housing transactions. Jack Fenwick reporting.
2: Tesla has unveiled plans to build Australia's largest EV charging hub in Albury on the New South Wales-Victoria border. NU's Lee Harrison has the details.
7: The tech giant has applied for a permit to build a $3.5 million 37-car charging station on a vacant 1,300-square-metre lot in the Albury suburb of Thaguna, about 2.5 kilometres from the Hume Highway. Digital renders of the proposed site include details of solar panels on canopies over bays, which would generate up to 100 kilowatts of power. A development application lodged with the local council states the proposal is expected to mainly serve drivers on long-distance trips along the highway.
2: The Australian dollar is buying 69.5 US cents. This is AIR National News. The recalled Nick Maddison has fallen agonisingly short of a maiden test 50, dismissed for 48 as Australia set up a series opening victory in Durban. The Proteas will resume on day 5, 4 for 102, chasing a further 319 runs for victory. Beau Webster says it's not surprising to see Maddison bounce back after his 33-ball duck in the first innings.
8: He's a well-loved guy, he always has been, and everybody knows you know, his talent, and we saw a glimpse of it today. He's quite destructive when he gets going. He hits the ball in some odd spots, and when he gets into moods, he can be really hard to stop.
2: North Melbourne looks set to raise their offer for Sydney's Nick Blakey ahead of tomorrow night's AFL trade deadline. Our new Sarah Patterson reports.
9: It's no secret Blakey wants to move to Arden Street, but discussions between the Swans and the Kangaroos have hit a stalemate over recent days. North Melbourne's initial offer of pick six and some later selection swaps was rejected by the Swans. It's understood the Kangaroos will now look to offer a future first-round selection and this year's pick six, with the added potential of a few other draft exchanges in an effort to get Blakey on board. Sarah Patterson, S Sport.
2: In rugby league, a reported delay in Nathan Cleary's contract talks as he recovers from surgery could mean he becomes a free agent for the first time in his career. And the DP World Tour has announced all players who sign up for next year's LIV Golf 2.0 will be barred from the European circuit. Australian Independent Radio News.
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10: Well, it's been a rain outside the studio here. I've seen it falling. And there's got to be, they've got to say that the Weather Bureau got to say that showers are going to be less likely as the afternoon goes on. But they're still saying there's a chance of a thunderstorm. Currently 19 degrees in Macarthur, expecting 21 degrees today. Tomorrow, Wednesday, 11 up to 19, cloudy, slight chance of a shower in the morning. And Thursday, 8 through to 19, cloudy, showers most likely afternoon and evening. So that's your news, sport and weather from the sounds of Macarthur 100.3 FM. Welcome back to the second hour of Macarthur Country. I'm Rob Warner with you through until midday today. Don't forget, still time if you'd like a request, 46252768, or you can put a message on Facebook. Kevin out there at Mulgoa. Kevin, thank you very much for your request. You would like to hear Cunnamulla Fella, the Bewheeler Sheila, by Glenn Jones and Pixie Jenkins, and it's off an album called The History of Australia from 2012. Rough country ringer Graham Roger from his album The Fire Within Me from 2008, and Where I Call Home, Glenn Jones from his album Bring Back Old Australia from 1994. Thank you, Kevin. Thank you for your requests.

0: I think we should get to know each other a little bit better, sweetheart.
1: Oh, yeah, I'll say. Feeling a bit toey.
0: Come on, give me a cuddle.
1: Here's a go, eh?
2: I come from Bargabilla, and I tell you with pride, I never saw a horse or bull that I couldn't ride. I'm a wizard with a stock whip, and a ringer in the shed. And when it comes to women, mate, I stare them on their head.
0: Oh, yeah,
2: there I'm the killer. From Bogabilla.
0: Yeah, sure you are.
2: That's me, mate, on the Bogabilla lady killer.
0: Wait a minute, I know where I've seen you before. I know where I've seen you before.
2: I knew we'd met. Where was it?
0: Let me tell you, mate. Let me tell you.

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1: Listen, you're the gun at our galah, mate.
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1: Hey, what? You're the enemy, a stinker. 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
0: Flogger? You're the moony moony loony.
1: You're the dolby shire liar, mate.
2: A battered felt hat and a lopsided grin. A black eye that tells, yeah, he's been bluing again. A red cattle pup, stumpy-tailed and ear-torn. And a pair of Williams boots that are tattered and worn. He's a rough country ringer, there's no doubt of that. Retelling the stories of the rough ones he sat. Now there isn't the scrubber that's better.

marriage is often on the wrong side of nice. 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

Glenn Jones and Where I Call Home, Graham Roger, Rough Country Ringer, and Cunnamulla Fella, the Bewilla Sheila from Glenn Jones, and Pixie Jenkins going out to Kevin out there at Mulgoa. Thank you, Kevin. Thank you for those requests. Diane Lindsay has released a new single, Diane Lindsay OAM, and The Days of Old Ken Coburn.

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1: And welcome back to MacArthur Country. Just a reminder about the oil, steam and kerosene family fun days out at the Campbelltown

John from Elderslie, thank you very much for your request. You would like to hear Dad's Old Truck from Morgan Whalen, from which is only a new song from this year. Down by the old slip rail, Reg Lindsay. And I couldn't actually find a year on this song. It's that old. It was actually released on the Regal Zonophone on a 78 RPM record. And No Country for Old Men, Scotty McCleary, from his album Rise and Fall from 2024. Thank you, Colleen and John.

Yeah, Scotty McCreery and No Country for Old Men. Down by the old slip rail, Reg Lindsay and Dad's old truck, Morgan Whalen, and going out to Colleen and John from Elderslie. Thank you for those requests, Colleen and John. It's 28 minutes to 11 now here on the Sounds of MacArthur. Tony out there at Reesby. Tony, thank you. You would like to hear My Shoes Keep Walking Back to You, Dean Martin, from an album called Remember Me, I'm the One Who Loves You, from 1965. Little Old Wine Drinker Me, from his album Welcome to My World, from 1967. And Spanish Eyes, Willie Nelson and Julio Iglesias, from 1988. Thank you, Tony.

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5: And hey, welcome back to MacArthur Country. Just a reminder, this Friday, the 16th of October, at the Campbelltown Civic Hall, 91 Queen Street, Campbelltown, there will be an anti-poverty work showcase. It will call attention to poverty in Australia, and there will be participating organisations such as Mission Australia and St Vincent de Paul, plus others. So that's this Friday, the 16th, at the Campbelltown Civic Hall. It's from 11 a.m. to 2 p.m. 91 Queen Street, Campbelltown, Anti-Poverty Work Showcase. Well, it's 10:45, quarter to 11 now here on the Sounds of MacArthur. Kathy out there at Oran Park. Kathy, thank you for your request. You would like to hear a double from Keith Urban, Somebody Like You and Long Hot Summer. Thank you, Kathy.

just lying here thinking about you. Yeah, Keith Urban. Thank you, Kathy. Thank you for those requests. I got a call from Judy at Lura. Judy, you like to hear Glen Campbell and a Rhinestone Cowboy. Following that, to lead up to the news, I've got the Bellamy Brothers and You'll Never Be Sorry from 1989.